0: big or small, at Bermagui Landscape Supplies. They've got it all.
1: Members badge draw and live tunes free. 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
2: Morning, I'm Jackie Lim. There's mixed news on the cost of living front as we enter the new financial year. Motorists will be paying an extra 16 cents a litre at the Bowser today, with the fuel excise discount being reduced, while the latest round of tax cuts have kicked in. Meantime, Aussies are reportedly changing how they plan to use their tax refunds, with spending taking a back seat. New research shows more people are prioritising saving and paying bills as cost of living pressures bite. Around $9.7 billion is expected to flow back to taxpayers this year. The PM says it's appropriate charges have been laid after two Ernst & Young graduate workers were sacked for allegedly accessing his bank details.
3: Accessing anyone's privacy, any Australian's privacy, is alarming, let alone someone from contractor who's not an employee of Commonwealth Bank being able to access that information.
2: Anthony Albanese on the ABC there. One person is dead and two others are in a critical condition after a house fire on the Gold Coast overnight. Police believe the blaze was deliberately lit, with early investigations pointing to a suspected domestic violence-related arson attack. Another Supreme Court knockback for Donald Trump and his plans to change the US Constitution. The president wanted to end birthright citizenship and scrap a law that gave automatic American citizenship to babies born in the US. And teachers are being told to ditch Gen Z slang creeping into the classroom. Experts warn phrases like riz and aura farming can do more harm than good.
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2: In sport, happy, relieved and shocked is how Maya Joint has described the emotions after her first round win over seven-time Wimbledon champ Serena Williams this morning.
4: I just told her thank you at the net. I didn't really know what to say. I just felt like I needed to thank her for being on the same court.
2: On nine there. And to the World Cup, Mexico and Ecuador are kicking off shortly for the latest round of 32 match. So far this morning, Norway advanced with a 2-1 win over the Ivory Coast and France took down Sweden 3-0. That's the latest in news and sport.
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5: We have a strong wind warning for the Batemans and Eden Coast today. Showers this evening, but 19 to 21 degrees is our maximum today. Showers expected tomorrow morning, 20 to 21. Mostly sunny on Friday, 17 degrees. And morning frost expected on Saturday in the Bega Valley, mostly sunny, 17 to 18 degrees.
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5: You're with Sandy, keeping you company this morning for Wednesday, Friday's Ugly Hairy Sister, and your weird story this morning. Haven't I got one for you? Well, it involves this. Batman is here. We have a Batman. They don't make TV shows like they do back in the day, right? They're not the same. They're classics. But Batman is here. Your weird story this morning. More on that in around 15. We're going to give you a little bit of a giggle and also just, I don't know, you might frown as well at the same time. Great music on the way from Supertramp. Give a little bit. Mark Morrison, Return of the Mac. Loving this one in around 4.5. But we're starting off with you too. Still haven't found what I'm looking for.

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2: Don't you think it's strange?
0: Warning, the following story may cause laughter, confusion, and excessive Googling.
3: Yes, this one might result in some excessive Googling, just so you know what I am talking about. But it looks like we have a Batman, a real-life Batman. I kid you not. Mexican Batman duct taping alleged motorcycle thieves to lamppost. Now, over in Mexico, there is a vigilante that's named the Batman of Lagos de Moreno. I'm sorry if I pronounced that wrong. But he's now tying alleged motorcycle thieves to lampposts as a way of bringing criminal justice. I mean, he's not waiting for the local authorities to deal with it. He's just taking matters into his own hands. Now, we don't condone this. We don't want vigilantes. It's not the best way to deal with things. But this is a hilarious story because he is now being dubbed as the Mexican Batman. So don't steal in the first place, and otherwise Batman will just tie you to a lamppost. So we don't condone vigilanteism. Is that even a word? Sandy's weird story this morning, though. Batman is real in Mexico. Meatloaf up next.
0: What would you buy if you won $50?
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0: Yep, that's what you could win with 2EC's Pick the Score. 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

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In two songs time, we're catching up with Kimmy. What went on this morning? Another Eurobadala Business Award winner. This one, they're all so deserving. So if you missed out, I've got it for you coming up in under 10 with Guns N' Roses, Knocking on Heaven's Door.

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We're spinning back to the 70s thanks to Town and Country Disability Service. 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

0: Billy Joel, only the good die young, 2EC. This week, Kimmy in the Brekkie Bar has been sharing with us the Yirrabadalla Business Award winners. Now, we've got another one. This one isn't a business, though. Stacey from Naruma Law has picked up the award for Most Outstanding Employee.
1: Stacey, I want to know how you made the decision to get into law.
2: Well, all my other administrative roles have been in different fields, but I've always been interested in the law and thought it would be offer a diverse and interesting career. And then I saw the ad for Naruma Law when I applying for a legal assistant, and I applied and I was fortunate enough to be offered the position.
1: And what do you like about it so much?
2: I love being part of the Naruma Law team. I'm surrounded by an incredible group of people who are not only highly professional but also deeply committed to providing excellent service and genuine care to every client. Yep. And that combination of professionalism and care is something I really admire and feel very proud to be part of.
0: A big congratulations to Stacey from Naruma Law winning the Most Outstanding Employee Award. Kimmy back for breakfast with the Brekkie Bar tomorrow between 6 and 9 a.m.

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0: Your home for better music and more of it, 2EC. Are you a righty or a lefty when it comes to writing? This is what I'm referring to. Left-handed or right-handed? The conversation on our Facebook page is kind of going off a little bit. There's one comment from Sam who has said, I had twins and the baby that was on the left side is left-handed and the baby on the right is right-handed. How cool is this? This is really interesting. So with 90% of the population being right-handed and around 10%, well, 10% is left-handed, what are you? Are you left or right-handed? Let us know. It's on 2EC's Facebook page. Jump in on the conversation. Your latest news headlines next. 80s hits you love.
1: 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And 60s and 70s tracks that stand the test of time.
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11: Morning, I'm Jackie Lim. The new financial year is bringing with it a new national debt milestone for Australia. Debt is tipped to hit $1 trillion for the first time. Industry and Innovation Minister Tim Ayres on Nine says it would have been worse under the opposition.
12: Well, it certainly would have been bigger under the Liberals and Nationals because they planned for it to be bigger. This government has taken prudent action to make sure that where we get savings, we're delivering them into paying off debt.
11: The competition watchdog has blocked a new Coles supermarket in a major Outback ruling. The ACCC exercising new powers to stop the retailer opening a second store in Kalgoorlie, warning it could push smaller competitors out of the market. Millions of Aussies could be in for a boost to their super despite a turbulent year in the global markets. Early estimates suggest many funds are tracking for double-digit returns for the 2025-26 financial year. For someone with an average balance of around $150,000, that could mean gains of roughly $15,000 over the past 12 months. MLC CIO Dan Farmer says after a rough year in terms of cost of living, this is a positive surprise.
13: This has been a really good result, basically, because we're only 3 months away from the market bottoming out during the Iran conflict. And you think back to that time, the ASX dropped over 8%, fuel prices doubled. But here we are today, looking at double-digit returns for the financial year.
11: And despite criticism, Uber is doubling down on its disability tax. The rideshare giant saying the extra $5 is to help people with a disability, seniors and pregnant women.
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11: In sport, Maya Joint says the past 24 hours are yet to sink in. The 20-year-old Aussie upset Serena Williams in her Grand Slam return at Wimbledon.
14: Stepping out on court with Serena was something I never thought I'd get to do. I don't think I've quite processed it yet.
11: Alex de Minaur and James Duckworth were the only two Aussies to advance in the men's draw overnight. And LeBron James is on the move again, the NBA legend informing the LA Lakers he'll play on for a 24th season, but somewhere else. A return to Miami or a pairing with former enemy Golden State are tipped as his likely destinations. That's the latest in news and sport.
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0: We have a strong wind warning for the Batemans and Eden Coast today. Showers this evening, but 19 to 21 degrees is our maximum today. Showers expected tomorrow morning, 20 to 21. Mostly sunny on Friday, 17 degrees. And morning frost expected on Saturday in the Bega Valley, mostly sunny, 17 to 18 degrees.
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0: You're hanging out with Sandy this morning with some fun facts about being left-handed or right-handed. On 2EC's Facebook this morning, I'm trying to find out whether we are in the 90 percentile or the 10 percentile. Are you left-handed or right-handed? Well, 90% of us are right-handed. Well, there's 10%, including myself, that are left-handed. So some fun facts about twins being left and right-handed coming up in 15. I didn't know about this. You'll be surprised. It's really cool. Split ends on the way, but now Dire Straits.

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0: Farnham celebrating his 77th birthday today, Age of Reason on 2EC. I wonder if Johnny's left-handed or right-handed. I'm thinking right-handed. Of course he's right. I don't know. I'm going to have to Google that next. But I've also asked on 2EC's Facebook page, are you left-handed or right-handed? I write with my left, but I do everything with my right. I throw a ball, I play darts, everything's with the right, but I do right with my left. Now, there has been a comment on our Facebook page from Sam who said, Sam had twins. One twin was left-handed, one was right-handed. So, of course, I did jump online and Googled it. And genetics do play a role, but environmental factors in the womb, including intrauterine crowding, hormone levels, and physical positioning, are heavily linked to handedness. So there you go. Didn't know that. If you've got twins, one could be left-handed and one could be right-handed. It's all about where they're sitting. So what are you, left or right? 2EC's Facebook. David Bowie on the way, Rebel Rebel up in five.
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Phillips, hold on. 2EC, you're with Sandy this morning. Tonight, Ozfish New South Wales has a community water meeting happening from 7 till 9 at the RSL Memorial Hall. 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

WEC's On This Day. Winding back the clock on world events every weekday in the Brekkie Bar. 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

0: Revolution. It's 2EC, your home of better music and more of it. Paul McCartney, on his downtime when he's not touring or releasing new albums, doesn't mind enjoying some quiet time with his wife Nancy, reading biographies and enjoying the vegan lifestyle. He also participates in regular yoga, which is probably why he's still so nimble. The Boys of Dungeon, though, the Boys of Dungeon Lane, the latest album, is going off. It shows kind of like an intimate background of his early days as being part of the Beatles. Coming up in 10, The Police, Roxanne. And one of my favourite songs from the 80s, Giorgio Moroder and Philip Oakey, together in Electric Dreams next. 80s hits you love.
1: 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Where do you go? My love. It was called yellow. And 60s and 70s tracks that stand the test of time. Sitting on the dock of the bay.
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0: From the bay to the border, Tui C, you're with Sandy. Let's head on out and get some lunch or just have a break. Stretch those legs. You'll be with Sandy this morning. Your Maximum Music lunch is on the way. Frankie Goes to Hollywood, relax. Great music coming up after 12. Toto's Africa. And don't forget, on Tui C's Facebook page, I asked, are you a left-hander or a right-hander? Well, it looks like we're more right-handed down here on the far south coast. Have a look at the comments and share yours. Are you lefty or are you a righty? Pete's in from one, looking after you for your afternoon. I'll be back tomorrow from 9. Have a great Wednesday.
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11: Hey there, I'm Jackie Lim. There's been a shift in house prices nationally in June. Brisbane, Adelaide and Hobart dropped 0.2%, while Sydney and Perth went down 0.5%. Aussies are rethinking how they use their tax refunds this year as cost of living pressures bite. New research shows more people are putting their returns towards savings and bills instead of spending. Around $9.7 billion is set to flow back to taxpayers. Anti-price gouging laws come into effect today. The ACCC will start monitoring the pricing practices of major supermarkets, with the new laws meaning they could face fines of up to $10 million if products are excessively priced. RMIT Associate Economics Professor Meg Elkins says it will put added pressure on the supermarket chains.
12: Coles and Woolworths are going to be monitored, at least for the first 12 months. They're not planning to prosecute for those first 12 months. They're only planning to monitor, but it remains to be seen how effective it is.
11: Meantime, new ACCC powers are being put to the test, with the watchdog blocking a major supermarket development. The regulator has stopped Coles from opening a second store in regional WA town Kalgoorlie, citing concerns it could weaken competition. It marks the first time the ACCC has used its new powers to intervene in supermarket expansion. And NASA is forging ahead with plans for a moon base by 2032. The next 6 years will see test orbits and a return to the lunar surface before the base is established at the South Pole.
1: Whale Coast Realty Naruma. 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
11: In sport, bad weather in Mexico City has delayed kickoff for Ecuador and Mexico over at the World Cup. Earlier, Norway knocked out Ivory Coast and France defeated Sweden. And an injury worry for the Aussies ahead of the Women's T20 World Cup final. Elise Perry came off the ground limping in the Aussies' 8-wicket semi-final win over the West Indies. Skipper Sophie Molyneux confident she'll be okay to play the final.
13: I think some quad awareness, but it sounds like she'll be more than okay to go on Sunday.
11: That's the latest in news and sport.
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0: We have a strong wind warning for the Batemans and Eden Coast today. Showers this evening, but 19 to 21 degrees is our maximum today. Showers expected tomorrow morning, 20 to 21. Mostly sunny on Friday, 17 degrees. And morning frost expected on Saturday in the Bega Valley, mostly sunny, 17 to 18 degrees.
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0: 90s and 2000s. So hard, makes me say, oh my God. '60s and '70s tracks that stand the test of time.
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5: Plus, they are one of the best plant sources of iron, not to mention a full complex of B vitamins and essential minerals such as potassium, zinc, and magnesium as well. So beyond that immediate energy boost, the high fibre content make them the total hero for your gut health as well, keeping things moving smoothly and feeding your good bacteria as well. The powerful antioxidants also work behind the scenes to fight inflammation as well, stabilising blood sugar and also to support healthy cholesterol levels. If you want to just give your salads that bit of a winter boost, you can even try sprouting brown lentils. So you just have to soak them in a jar for about 12 hours. You drain them, then you give them a quick rinse every day until they turn into those crunchy little nutrient-packed sprouts that we all know and love.
4: Mm-hmm.
5: But at the end of the day, Kimmy, lentils, they are cheap and exceptionally good for you and the ultimate winter comfort food.
4: Yeah. 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
13: Hello, I'm Michaela Carr. Australia's national debt is set to hit a new milestone, with figures showing it's on track to reach $1 trillion. It's the first time our debt has reached those heights. And Nationals leader Matt Canavan has told Nine introducing more tax cuts and payment schemes isn't going to bring it down.
14: The reason this large debt is a big concern to our country is because under this government we've had the worst productivity performance on record, and it's not even close. So it's making it very hard to service that debt, and we're seeing interest rates go up because of that.
13: The housing minister says the biggest monthly fall in property values in 4 years is nothing to worry about. Data from PropTrack shows house prices fell by 0.4% in June, but Claire O'Neill has told Seven it's all part of a cycle.
15: Over the medium term, house prices in Australia will continue to grow.
1: This is a cyclical market, and the main thing that drives movement in house prices from month to month and year to year is what goes on with interest rates.
13: The competition watchdog has blocked a new Coles supermarket in a major outback ruling. The ACCC exercising new powers to stop the retailer opening a second store in WA's Kalgoorlie, warning it could push smaller competitors out of the market. The move follows a six-month review. And more than 16,000 Australians have signed up for Dry July. Organisers are hoping the alcohol-free challenge delivers a fundraising record to support people living with cancer.
0: Whale Coast Realty Narooma, your property, their passion. 2EC, your sport now.
13: In tennis, Australian player Maya Joint says she's still pinching herself after beating Serena Williams in their opening round match at Wimbledon.
3: When we were in that hallway before we walk out into centre court, that was the craziest moment of my life. Just watching all the greats and the legends do that. For me to do that as well was just insane.
13: And Williams failed to show up at the compulsory media conference after her loss. That's the latest news and sport.
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6: Partly cloudy and a very high chance of showers throughout this evening with some light winds for parts of the far south coast. Tomorrow, we're looking at 21 degrees as an average, early shower or two, partly cloudy come Friday and 17, and maybe some fog and frost patches around the region and 17 on Saturday.
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0: Pete Holland here with you as we do it with a bit of soul from the one and only Jimmy Barnes, Higher and Higher, as we go through our Wednesday afternoon together.
1: Riddle me this.
2: Pete's question of the day.
0: Well, you know what, kiddies? I have kept my winter theme going. I started it yesterday. I thought I'd continue it today. Today, I want to know, what is your go-to winter soup? I love my wife's pumpkin soup. I've never tasted anyone else's pumpkin soup as good as hers. But what is your favourite winter soup? That's what I want to know over on my social media pages. So go and check that out this afternoon and join in the conversation. Maybe you can inspire me with your favourite soup while we jump in to a hit from 1977 from the Steve Miller Band. It's Rockin' Me, ahead of Missing You from John Waite. You're on your home, better music and more.

0: It's Pete here with you as we do with John Waite from 1984 on your home of better music and more of it for your Wednesday. And now that winter is well and truly upon us, I've asked the question today around soup. What is your favourite winter soup? So I thought I'd ask a few in the office this morning, what's their go-to for winter soup?
1: Pumpkin soup.
2: Pumpkin soup. Can't go wrong.
3: I love pumpkin soup. Pumpkin soup's my favourite in winter.
2: Mate, I'm with you.
4: My mom makes a good chicken and corn soup. She'll make it for me when I'm sick. So
2: chicken and corn.
4: Yeah, you know, right. Yum.
2: Can you bring some in?
4: No, she only loves me.
2: Aww.
0: No, she doesn't. She loves me too, I'm sure of it. Yeah, my mum used to make that when I was little. When we were growing up, if we were sick, yep, chicken and corn soup. What is it for you? What is your favourite winter soup? That's what I want to know. It might give me some inspiration to go home and make some up. We'll see how we go. Hey, on the way next, though, we're going to go back to September of 1979 with Earth, Wind and Fire. And we've got some In Excess on the way on your home and better music and more of it.
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0: Doing it with Patrick Hernandez, the one hit wonder out of the late 70s on your home and better music and more of it. It's Pete here with you on 2EC this afternoon. But this morning, it was Phelan from Beach Road Surgery and Skin Clinic. Now, they won two gongs at the Eurobadala Business Awards. They got it for small business and excellence in sustainability. And that's a word I normally stumble right over. Kimmy caught up with him to have a yarn about the awards and what it is they do.
1: So every patient we see in our clinic help another patient in the third world country. So that's another different aspect that we do. So yeah. It's a comprehensive package, I would say.
2: Absolutely. And I think that's why you won the Excellence in Small Business Awards and also the Excellence in Sustainability for that reason. Phelan, you seem like a great team. I recently joined your team seeing Dr. Heshan, and I have to say that just from the care and support I got on that day, I think about three of you came in to look at something on my skin and I was like, oh, my goodness.
0: 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Kimmy recommends them too, and I recommend Kimmy back tomorrow morning from 6 a.m. And tomorrow she's going to be speaking with Guy from Catalina Club and Lizette from Loom Chiropractic. 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Hey, next we'll do a Survivor as we continue with better music and more of it for your Wednesday.
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0: Pete here with you this afternoon on your home of better music and more of it. News time up next, and being the new financial year, it's not all that long until we start doing our tax returns. How do you reckon you'll spend yours? Well, saying that a lot of us aren't going to spend it like we normally would. Save it away for a rainy day type of thing. But look, we've got all your latest news on the way, and then we're into our two ups. One of Australia's, if not the best ever, Paul Kelly, singer, songwriter, storyteller. He's along, going back to back with a couple of his big hits. And we'll start the hour with some Frankie Valli and Four Seasons. Don't forget, we've got Shane for your drive home after 4 o'clock, filling in for Jonesy and Amanda, but you can catch their podcasts over on the iHeart app, which means you can put us in your pocket if you've got that downloaded to your phone. So why not go and do that? It's free to do so. Anyway, it is news next on your home of better music and more of it.
1: 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And 60s and 70s tracks that stand the test of time.

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9: Hello, I'm Makata Carr. The Chinese ambassador has taken a swipe at Australia's spy agency over allegations of foreign interference. He's written an opinion piece in Nine newspapers saying ASIO boss Mike Burgess cast aspersions on China during a speech last week. The ambassador also criticised Australia for claiming that Chinese intelligence officers are using sites like LinkedIn to lure recruits. House values have seen their biggest decline in more than 3 years. Figures by Cotality reveal the national housing market weakened last month, falling 0.4%. Housing Minister Claire O'Neill says the cooling is due to a cyclical market and not the government's tax changes.
10: The main driver of what happens in the housing market is actually interest rates. We've got home ownership rates for young people around this country crashing through the floor, and our government is stepping up and making real change to give first home buyers the shot they deserve.
9: A young boy has been found alive almost a week after the earthquakes in Venezuela, the three-year-old rescued from the rubble in what's been called a beacon of hope for the nation. Australians can now check if a text message is from a legitimate sender. Under new rules to stop impersonation scams, telcos can be fined up to $250,000 if they fail to mark the text messages unverified. And Australians eating out will now know where their seafood has come from. New labelling laws will stop hospitality venues substituting meals with imported seafood or serving up a different species.
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9: French superstar Kylian Mbappe has fired France into the round of 16 with a 3-0 victory over Sweden at the World Cup. He opened the scoring just before the break before completing a brace in the second half.
11: Oh, sweet, sweet. Mbappe is so sweet. This football is from the heavens.
9: They're on SBS, and the Aussies have earned a few days off after breezing into the final of the Women's T20 World Cup. They'll play the winner of the semi between England and South Africa. That's the latest news and sport.
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12: Partly cloudy and a very high chance of showers throughout this evening with some light winds for parts of the far south coast. Tomorrow, we're looking at 21 degrees as an average, early shower or two, partly cloudy come Friday and 17, and maybe some fog and frost patches around the region and 17 on Saturday.
1: 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The right

It's the Four Seasons on your home of better music and more of it as they go back to back with some Frankie Valli amongst them. It is Pete here with your two ups this afternoon. And I noticed on the way to work this morning, not all fuel stations had increased their prices. I expected at midnight last night that a lot would have added the 16 cents to their fuel price, but seems they've hung on to it. So they've done the right thing. They haven't got a delivery, so they haven't changed it. The excise, I guess, is still the same at until those tanks run out and they get another load. It's the only explanation I could give. But did you fill up yesterday? I know that I didn't. I told the wife she should and the daughter, and they did, but I wasn't smart enough to. Hopefully the prices are still low this afternoon when I go home. In the meantime, it's one of Australia's best ever when it comes to storytelling, songwriting and singing. It's Paul Kelly with Dumb Things and Darling It Hurts here on your home of better music and more Robert for your two ups.

Us radio people aren't known for our physical abilities. It's fair to say we can't do two push-ups or two sit-ups. So we'll play two songs from the one artist instead. This is the Two Ups at Two. 2EC.

0: Pete Holland in with you this afternoon as we do a Paul Kelly on your two ups. Darling, it hurts. I love that guy. I think he's absolutely brilliant and, mid-70s or older and still outperforming.
1: What's trending?
0: Well, if you head over to our little webpage, you can find out about the Lenovo Legion glasses too. It's like putting a large screen in front of your eyes by wearing glasses. True story. I don't make this up. Netflix, well, they've been caught out. They're being a little sneaky with new profile rules. Yeah, and I'll tell you what, as subscribers, we shouldn't be happy. Also, what about fashion? Well, the Great Australian Wardrobe Revival. What we're actually wearing in 2026. You can read those stories and a whole stack more, which are trending this afternoon on our little webpage. Next up, we're going to deal with another little person. Well, he's only very short in stature, but he's got a booming voice. It's Robbie Williams up next on your two ups, followed by the Village People. Here on your home of better music and more of it.
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0: How good were they, the village people in the Navy, on your two-ups this afternoon? Pete in with you as we go through our Wednesday afternoon together. And this morning on the Brekkie Bar, well, Stacey from Narooma Law. Now, she won the Most Outstanding Employee at the Yirrabadalla Business Awards the other night. And Kimmy asked her this morning how she got to being into law.
1: All my other administrative roles have been in different fields, but I've always been interested in the law and thought it would be offer a diverse and interesting career. And then I saw the ad for Narooma Law when I applying for a legal assistant, and I applied and I was fortunate enough to be offered the position.
2: And what do you like about it so much?
1: I love my job because every day is different. It's really interesting and challenging, and I always have new opportunities to keep learning. But most of all, I say I love being part of the Narooma Law team. I'm surrounded by an incredible group of people who are not only highly professional but also deeply committed to providing excellent service and genuine care to every client. Yeah. And that combination of professionalism and care is something I really admire and feel very proud to be part of.
0: Yeah, most definitely. And I'll tell you what, they were the rowdiest bunch on the night at the awards. Definitely at the rowdiest table. Anyway, congratulations to Stacey from Narooma Law, who won the Most Outstanding Employee. And tomorrow, well, Kimmy's back from six and catching up with some more award winners. On the way next, we're going to continue to us with the with an Aussie group, 1927. They're up next on 2EC. 80s hits you love.
3: 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Where do you go? It was called yellow. And 60s and 70s tracks that stand the test of time.

0: 2EC.
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9: 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The Run.

There is nothing wrong with your hearing. We're deliberately playing two songs from the same artist. This is the Two Ups at Two. 2EC.

Fitter music and more of it in Bermagui and anywhere else you are on the far south coast. 2EC.

0: Wrapping up the Wednesday two ups on your home of better music and more of it. And being the 1st of July means that pay increases, tax cuts, all sorts of things have come into play today. All your latest news is on the way. Then we're going back to 1997 in less than 10. I want something else to get me through this semi-charm kind of life. Two is some Third Eye Blind in less than 10 minutes. We'll hit play on Semi-Charm Life. And prior to that, going back a further decade to 1987 with an Englishman who changed the world of music, along with Stock Aitken and Waterman. Get your big trench coats out. Rick Astley's on the way after your news next on your home of better music and more of it.
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5: Hello, I'm Michaela Carr. The Prime Minister has tried to flip attention from the cost of living to moves by the government to help Australians. The opposition has used question time to ask Anthony Albanese why so many expenses have gone up. The Prime Minister preferred to concentrate on sweeteners effective today.
6: Today, wages go up, taxes go down. Today, paid parental leave expanded to 6 months today.
5: The Royal Commission into Anti-Semitism has heard Elon Musk is partly to blame for anti-Jewish hatred on his social media platform X. The Online Hate Prevention Institute says Musk's platform was generally difficult to work with when trying to remove offensive posts, and they haven't had contact with X in years. Super funds are on track for double-digit returns this financial year despite global turmoil. For the average account, that's roughly a $15,000 boost, driven by a strong recovery in share markets. There's an alarming rise in the number of men under 50 being diagnosed with prostate cancer. It's estimated more than 450 men under the age of 50 will be struck down this year, and many of them with no symptoms. And the processing of early tax returns could be slower, with some workers at the ATO taking industrial action. The employees are unhappy with their latest payoff and will stop work from midnight for 3 days.
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5: Fremantle coach Justin Longmuir has backed his assistant Jamie Graham as he prepares to be interviewed for the head coach role at Carlton. The former West Coast player is among six candidates for the top job at the Blues. Lachlan Galvin has been called into the New South Wales squad for the deciding State of Origin match next week against Queensland. And at the World Cup, Sweden has been knocked out by France, while Ivory Coast was sent packing by Norway. That's the latest news and sport.
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7: Partly cloudy and a very high chance of showers throughout this evening with some light winds for parts of the far south coast. Tomorrow, we're looking at 21 degrees as an average, early shower or two, partly cloudy come Friday and 17, and maybe some fog and frost patches around the region and 17 on Saturday.
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0: Third Eye Blind from the late 90s and Semi-Charmed Life. It's Pete in with you this afternoon, right here on your home. 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
0: True, that is true. But cognac can only be called cognac because it comes from the cognac region of France. Yeah. Anything else can only be called brandy.
2: There you go.
0: So you're sort of right. I'll give you the virtual trophy anyway.
2: Thank you,
0: mate. All right, buddy. Have a great afternoon.
2: You too, mate. Bye.
0: All right. On the way next, we'll dive into some Kiss, and Dire Straits are on the way on your home with better music and more of it.
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0: It's Pete here with you this afternoon on your home of better music and more of it. And I tell you what, there's something quite interesting happening on the far south coast. And on Friday on the Brekkie Bar, Kimmy's going to catch up with a special guest, Debbie from DMC Talent in Sydney. Now, you can be part of a new Hollywood blockbuster that is coming to the region. They're casting. They're calling for background extras in Batemans Bay, Milton and Ulladulla. It's going to be a major film starring Aussies and Hollywood A-list actors. So they're looking for guards, office staff, IT tech-looking staff, groundkeepers, but all the details will be Friday when Kimmy chats with DMC Talent. Debbie, that is, from DMC Talent. So tune in for that one on the Brekkie Bar on Friday morning. In the meantime, let's head towards 4 o'clock and Shano for your drive home while he fills in for Jonesy and Amanda. But up next, we'll do with better music from Queen as we get back to 1984. Here on your home of better music and more of it, 2EC.
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0: It's Pete here with you this afternoon as we wrap up our Arvo show and head towards Drive. Shane's in next. He's going to entertain you for the next few hours, filling in, of course, for Jonesy and Amanda, are doing a fantastic job on it. And if you want to catch the Jonesy and Amanda Jam Nation podcast, you can do so over on iHeart. Hey, I'm going to be back tomorrow afternoon and we'll do it all again for our Thursday and step that little bit closer towards the weekend. But for myself, Pete Holland, only one thing left to say today.
1: That's all, folks.
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14: Hello, I'm Makata Carr. The government has been chair-stumping in Question Time about its moves to help Australians with the cost of living. The opposition has been heckling, saying everything has gone up under Labor. But the Treasurer, Jim Chalmers, has told Parliament they're not sitting on their hands.
15: We are delivering tax cuts, we're delivering help with the cost of living at the same time as we're delivering real change in the tax system to help first home buyers.
14: And millions of Aussies will see their power bills drop today. Default plans in New South Wales, Victoria and southeast Queensland will fall by up to 8% for an average household on a flat rate plan. However, those in South Australia, Tasmania and the ACT will see a jump of more than 4%. Bird flu won't affect KFC if the virus gets into poultry. Collins Foods runs nearly 300 stores in Australia and its company directors says it has strong contingency plans in place to handle any disruption to supply. Possible tornadoes are on the forecast for parts of New South Wales, Victoria and South Australia today. The Bureau says winds of up to 125 k's an hour could batter some areas in those states as a cold front crosses the east coast. And Aussie researchers have invented a robot heart which can mimic disease. Teams at Uni New South Wales are using the device to test new cardiac devices before they're placed into humans.
13: Whale Coast Realty, Narooma. 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
14: James Hird has confirmed he's officially in the running to become the new coach of Essendon. He says he's met the Bombers' president and would love to return to Windy Hill. Bulldogs halfback Lachlan Galvin and Rooster Hugo Savala have been called into the New South Wales Origin squad ahead of Game 3 against Queensland on Wednesday week. And at the World Cup, Mexico has beaten Ecuador 2-0, while France and Norway have also advanced to the next stage. That's the latest news and sport.
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0: Partly cloudy and a very high chance of showers throughout this evening with some light winds for parts of the far south coast. Tomorrow, we're looking at 21 degrees as an average, early shower or two, partly cloudy come Friday and 17, and maybe some fog and frost patches around the region and 17 on Saturday.
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0: Shane Bryan with you, filling in for Jonesy and Amanda. Back in a couple of weeks' time, I have a very special guest with me on the show today, Adam Thompson from Chocolate Starfish. How are you?
1: Shane, really good, and just feeling good about life at the moment, which is an awesome thing.
0: Well, you should be, because you're just about to get out on tour again, and we'll talk about that a little bit later on in the show. But I just wanted to bring up this new documentary that has just hit social media. It's called Between the Cheeks, Chocolate Starfish. Apt title?
1: Yeah, it's a really apt title. Look, would you have it any other way? With Chocolate Starfish? You know, we always... you know, rode that fine line between tongue in cheek and of course, you know, being an entertaining rock and roll band. And I think, you know, we had so many other options, but Between the Cheeks, just, you know, like the band's name itself, we couldn't get a better title than that.
0: Your future when you first started hung in the balance on one song.
1: Yeah, it really did. EMI just gave us a single deal, and if we didn't, you know, prove ourselves in that first single, you know, because what you got to remember, like a lot of bands, we tried for quite a while to get a deal, and just kept getting shut down, and we made some, you know, some really great decisions at that time. One of them was doing You're So Vain. Choosing a cover wasn't automatic, because we already had. You know, Mountain and other original songs that ended up doing well for us. But the radio was being pretty conservative in that moment, and we thought that, you know, we might be lucky enough to sneak into the top 40 and then potentially get an album deal after that. But of course, you know, the results were that You're So Vain went top 10, and it really did set us up. But the other thing was, you know, before that, you know, I probably looked like a poor man's John Farnham. I had, you know, receding hairline and, you know, a pretty bad perm in the late 80s, early 90s. And around about the same time when we recorded You're So Vain, I threw all caution to the wind and shaved my head into that black ponytail thing that became synonymous not only with the film clip, but with the band for quite a while. So it was about taking some pretty heavy risks, and could have gone the opposite way, but you know, I think you've got to take risks when you're down to your last $5.
0: When we come back, we're going to have a chat about the tour. Chatting with Adam Thompson from Chocolate Starfish. Stick around. Better music, more of it for the drive home.
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Thanks to the Spokesman's Performance Sale. 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

2EC's On This Day. 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

0: Shane Bryan filling in for Jonesy and Amanda back in a couple of weeks' time, chatting with Adam Thompson from Chocolate Starfish. And there is a new documentary out. You can check it out on YouTube. But Adam, you're about to kick off on the big All Fired Up tour.
1: Yeah, so the All Fired Up tour was a bit of a brainwave that we had. We got asked to do the song All Fired Up, and, you know, like we always do with Chocolate Starfish songs, we spend time trying to make them our own. It's back as far as Your So Vain, even the What's Up version we did on the Beautiful Addiction album from Four Non Blondes. We really take the song and I guess meld it into whatever way is going to work for us, but also for the audience. And so it's never a verbatim cover. We take it and make it our own.

0: this All Fired Up Classic Hits Tour, you know, it has so many songs. And we realised that the hits that we had on a cover sense were female. And we thought, let's extend that a bit further. So, you know, let's take something like Cher's Believe, and let's take Adele's Rolling in the Deep, and Sophie Ellis Bextor's Murder on the Dance Floor, and let's see what we can do with them to make them Starfish style. And my God, some of them have come up so well.
1: I can't wait to hear Murder on the Dance Floor. That's going to be awesome. And of course, you're no stranger to that, because you've done that with INXS. You've done that with Meatloaf, Queen. In fact, one of the guys that I work with actually said that you sang Queen songs better than Queen.
0: Oh, thank you. Well, that's, look, you know, it is just a matter of feeling it. We're going to be doing Four Letter Word and got to get my head right. In fact, there's a classic, just I'll give you a little hint. There's a classic mashup between Pink's Get This Party Started and Got to Get My Head Right that will blow your mind.
1: Can't wait.
0: But of course, you know, and our big hit Mountain, which was also another top 10 for us.
1: All the dates are going to be up on the website, Caloundra, 3rd of July, going right through up and down the coast. Look, we wish you all the best for the tour. Check out the documentary on, you can find them on YouTube, but also head over to chocolatestarfish.com.au and grab your tickets. It's going to be a brilliant tour.
0: Thanks, Shane, and look forward to seeing you all there. Thank you.
1: 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We've got better music, more of it for the drive home, coming right up.
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James and Amanda and Christian O'Connell are returning next week. You've got me through till six today. Coming up next hour, how would you feel about a robot in your house? Well, it is a reality. Chery, a car manufacturer, has just created one, and they're making it, well, kind of affordable anyway. Probably the price of an expensive car. And Oasis and the Great Backflip, they have completely changed their mind on the Rock and Roll Hall of Fame in true Oasis style. That's coming up very shortly. Right now, though, time for news. Rock Hits.

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9: Hello, I'm Makana Carr. The federal government has used question time to highlight its moves to help Australians with the cost of living. The opposition fired several barbs at the Prime Minister about the extra expenses incurred by Aussies, but then he went on the attack, citing a number of Labor's initiatives, including a $268 tax cut, which kicks in from today. We've seen the biggest decline in house values in 3 years, and auction clearance rates in some areas are dropping to their lowest levels since the pandemic. Auctioneer Rob Clarick believes the auction rates are actually even worse than what are being reported by some agents.
10: But what they're not telling the public is that how many auctions are being cancelled. So all of a sudden the results are based on 900 or 1,000 auctions that's reported. But there's probably 1,200 auctions or 1,500 auctions that are occurring, and the agents are simply not ringing up saying, oh, well, we didn't sell it.
9: Police in South Australia have condemned a teen e-bike rider who slammed into a car while doing a wheelie. Footage of the incident was captured by an off-duty traffic officer in Adelaide. Luckily, the 16-year-old escaped without serious injury. The US military has deployed 900 personnel to quake-hit Venezuela. They've been helping search and rescue efforts and getting the airport up and running to allow aid to start flowing. And Donald Trump has earned more than $1 billion in crypto last year. Details of his financial affairs have been released in the US, showing his huge windfall from an American startup.
1: Whale Coast Realty Narooma. Your property, their passion. 2EC. Your sport now.
9: James Hird will be interviewed by Essendon for its vacant coaching job. He's confirmed he's officially in the running and would love to return to the club. Bad news for the Seagulls, with Manly 5'8 Luke Brooks set to miss the rest of the season. Scans have confirmed he did rupture his ACL during Saturday's win over the Storm. A World Cup co-host Mexico has sealed a 2-0 victory over Ecuador to secure its next spot at the World Cup. Other results, France eliminated Sweden 3-0. Norway progressed 2-1 over Ivory Coast.
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3: Partly cloudy and a very high chance of showers throughout this evening, with some light winds for parts of the far south coast. Tomorrow, we're looking at 21 degrees as an average, early shower or two. Partly cloudy come Friday and 17, and maybe some fog and frost patches around the region, and 17 on Saturday.
1: 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The right

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0: Good afternoon, Shane Bryan with you, filling in for Jonesy and Amanda back on July 13. Now, Boy George is putting AI to work in a way that might surprise you. He has helped launch a new company called Artists Included, aimed at helping veteran musicians create new recordings of their classic songs, keeping the ownership and the control in the hands of the artists. Now, to help launch the project, he has actually recreated one of the biggest hits from the 1980s, Karma Chameleon. Now, before you panic, that is not an AI-generated version sung by a computer. Boy George actually went back into the studio, recorded the vocals himself. AI was then used with his permission to help recreate some of the tone qualities of his younger voice. Now, if an artist needs artificial intelligence to make them sound 25 again, where do we draw the line? Is it any different than using voice effects, harmonizers, vocoders that we've been hearing on records for decades? Or is it something entirely new? Karma Chameleon is more than 40 years old and it still gets played, still gets streamed. We still play it on radio. People know every single word. So here's the question. What's wrong with the original? Stick around. We've got better music, more of it, and the original versions on the way for your drive home.
1: 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My baby, it don't matter if you're black or white. And 60s and 70s tracks that stand the test of time.
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0: Good afternoon. Shane Bryan with you, filling in for Jonesy and Amanda. I'll be with you right through till they get back on the 13th of July. Now, a lost piece of James Bond history is heading to auction. You can buy it if you want to. It's a demo of The World Is Not Enough, a song that was recorded by Chris Martin and Coldplay for the 1999 Pierce Brosnan Bond film of the same name. Unfortunately, the song was never released, and apparently Coldplay decided it just simply wasn't good enough, so they didn't actually submit it. It got me thinking, what was the greatest James Bond theme of all time? And this is a bit personal, really, because I think everyone has a different version. For me, my most favourite James Bond theme was A View to a Kill by Duran Duran. Until we dance into the fire, that fatal kiss is all we need. I'm an 80s tragic, what can I say? And in fact, it's probably the only redeeming quality of the movie. Do we associate Bond themes with the songs and the artists, or do we associate them with the actor? So Sean Connery might be Goldfinger, Roger Moore, Live and Let Die, Timothy Dalton gets License to Kill, Pierce Brosnan, The World Is Not Enough, and Daniel Craig will forever be Adele's Skyfall. I mean, the actors come and go, but the theme song sticks around forever, doesn't it? So what's the greatest Bond theme ever recorded, and which 007 do you immediately think of when you hear it? We've got better music coming up for your drive home. Stick around.
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1: Hi, I'm Hannah Davies. Australia has reached the final at the Women's T20 World Cup, thrashing the West Indies by 8 wickets. The Aussies will face the winner of the England-South Africa semi-final. Skipper Sophie Molyneux says they'll embrace the build-up to next week's decider.
2: I think we're just going to make the most of the week and make sure we enjoy every part of it.
1: Aussie Maya Joint says she's still pinching herself after defeating Serena Williams in the opening round at Wimbledon. And Cronulla and Newcastle have wrapped up preparations ahead of tomorrow night's NRLW season opener at Shark Park.
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0: That's it for me. I'll be back again tonight for the 80s at 8. My special guest tonight is Neil Taylor. He was the guitarist for Tears for Fears, Everybody Wants to Rule the World. Hear that guitar? Yeah, that's him. He's joining me on the show tonight for the 80s at 8. I'll catch you then. Thanks for keeping me company.
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1: 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Apparently, there was a blackout last night. The street was out for hours.
2: 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Look at the microwave clock. Didn't even reset. 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
10: Hello, I'm Michaela Carr. The Prime Minister has tried to flip attention from the cost of living to moves by the government to help Australians. The opposition has used question time to ask Anthony Albanese why so many things are more expensive. The Prime Minister preferred to concentrate on sweeteners, which were effective as of today.
11: Today, wages go up, taxes go down. Today. Paid parental leave expanded to 6 months today.
10: The Chinese ambassador has taken a swipe at Australia's spy agency over allegations of foreign interference. He's written an opinion piece in Nine newspapers saying ASIO boss Mike Burgess cast aspersions on China during a speech last week. The ambassador also criticised Australia for claiming that Chinese intelligence officers are using sites like LinkedIn to lure recruits. House values have seen their biggest monthly decline in more than 3 years. Figures by Cotality reveal the national housing market weakened last month, falling 0.4%. The competition watchdog has blocked a new Coles supermarket in a major outback ruling, the ACCC exercising new powers to stop the retailer opening a second store in WA's Kalgoorlie, warning it would push smaller competitors out of the market. The move follows a six-month review. And Australians can now check if a text message is from a legitimate sender under new rules to stop impersonation scams. Telcos can be fined up to $250,000 if they fail to mark the text messages unverified.
0: Whale Coast Realty Narooma, proudly local and family owned. 2EC, your sport now.
10: Fremantle coach Justin Longmuir has backed his assistant Jamie Graham as he prepares to be interviewed for the job at Carlton. Graham is one of six in the running at the Blues. Bulldogs halfback Lachlan Galvin and rooster Hugo Savala have been called into the New South Wales Origin squad ahead of Game 3 against Queensland on Wednesday week. And at the World Cup, Sweden has been knocked out by France 3-0, while Ivory Coast was sent packing by Norway, losing 2-1.
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0: 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'60s and '70s tracks that stand the test of time.
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1: Good evening. Welcome to the show. Shane Bryan with you tonight on the 80s at 8. Our 80s artist spotlight is Neil Taylor. He was the guitarist for Tears for Fears. Yeah, hear that guitar work? That is him. We'll find out all about how he got into that role and some of the artists that he worked with since. Did someone say Robbie Williams? That's coming up tonight on the show. Let's get underway, though, with Wham! Young Guns. Was their breakthrough hit? It was literally doing nothing on the charts until they got a last-minute call to appear on Top of the Pops. Their performance created such a buzz that it ended up going to number 3 in the UK. And George Michael and Andrew Ridgeley, well, they walked into pop superstardom. You're on the 80s at 8.

superstars. You've been hit by a smooth criminal. 80s supergroups. This is the way it's gonna be forever now. 80s one-hit wonders. This is the 80s at 8.

0: You're on the 80s at 8. Shane Bryan with you. There was Bon Jovi there, Bad Medicine. It's time for our 80s artist spotlight.
1: They didn't just make hits, they defined a decade. If you had them on your mixtape or blasted them in the car, this one's for you. It's our 80s artist spotlight.
0: My guest today is a guitarist whose resume reads like a who's who in pop music. He played with Tears for Fears, spent years alongside Robbie Williams, toured with him as well, also performed and recorded with artists like Climie Fisher, Tina Turner, Chris de Burgh, Howard Jones, one of the most respected session and touring guitarists in the business. I caught up with him and I asked him about how he managed to get on that incredibly iconic guitar solo on Everybody Wants to Rule the World.
2: Ian Stanley, the keyboard player, called me up because I was living in Bath at this point. He said, could you come up and do a guitar solo for us? I said, yeah, sure. When? He said, well, can you come up now? So I jumped in the car, went up, and they'd been fiddling around with this idea. And it was for an idea, just the chorus for Everybody Wants to Rule the World. And said, look, we haven't finished this song yet, but we know we want a guitar solo at the end. And they had the guitar, he had the kind of sound set up, and I just played, you know. And I did two takes, and I think they used the first half of the first take and the second half of the second take.
0: All improvised?
2: Yeah. I mean, it was, And I just played. I didn't really know what I was doing. I was just like, you know. I mean, even to this day, I listen to that solo. I thought, why the hell did that come from? I really don't know. And I was there literally for like half an hour once I had a cup of coffee or whatever. And they said, yeah, great. And of course, I played the other solo on the album, a song called Broken.
0: Yes.
2: Which I did them roughly around the same time. And I got paid £200 per solo.
0: Oh, really?
2: And I was thinking, I mean, this was back in 1984. And I was thinking, wow, this is what I should be doing for a living, you know? Yeah. I mean, it was quite a lot of money back then.
0: And you don't think of it at the time. You don't think of it at the time. Oh, maybe I should take a couple of points in this song, right?
2: Yeah, that's right. Yeah, of course. Of course, yeah. I mean, well, the only good thing about it, I mean, I do get royalties from it.
0: Right.
2: Because there's a part, each record has a 50-50 cut, I think it is, with 50 for the artist and 50 for the musicians.
0: Yeah.
2: Just the kind of performance royalty.
0: Yeah.
2: And so 50% goes to the other performers on that track.
0: Yeah.
2: Now, I was quite lucky because there were only another two performers on that track, and that was Chris Hughes and Ian Stanley.
0: Yeah.
2: So, I mean, it's still to this day, I mean, you know, it's been amazing for me, really, to be honest.
0: Let's take a listen to it now. This is Tears for Fears. Everybody Wants to Rule the World. You're on the 80s at 8.

This was on your telly. This was playing on your radio. This is the 80s and 8.

0: You're on the 80s today, Shane Bryan with you, and that was Climbing Fisher, Love Changes Everything. Neil Taylor has worked with so many amazing artists like Climbing Fisher, but possibly the biggest artist that he has played guitar with was Robbie Williams. I asked him how that all came about.
1: Well, I mean, it came out of the blue. I had a phone call and it was Guy Chambers.
0: Yeah, right.
1: He said, "Hello, Neil. My name's Guy Chambers. I'm working with Robbie Williams, and we think you're the man for the job to come and play some guitar on his album." And I was like, "Well, really? You know?"
0: Yeah.
1: And that was a bit nerve wracking. But again, I mean, the thing was, I think the connection there was I had a band that were we had a record deal. This was around the same time as 1983, 1984. We had a record deal with a record company called Magnet Records. And my band was called Violent Blue. And the guy that engineered and produced one of the tracks for Violent Blue was a guy called Steve Power.
0: Right.
1: And Steve was the co-producer and engineer for Robbie Williams. And he was working with Guy. And I think Guy heard about me from someone else. But then once Steve heard that, you know, "Oh, I'm thinking of using Neil Taylor," I think, "Oh, he's great. Yeah, well, let's get him in."
0: Yeah.
1: And the first thing I played on, I think, was Rock DJ.
0: Rock DJ. And Come Undone.
1: Yeah.
0: It was the other one that you played on.
1: Yeah, yeah. Come Undone was later on. That was the next album. But it was Rock DJ on Sing While You're Winning, Kids. I think I did about 90% of the guitars on that album.
0: Yeah.
1: On Sing While You're Winning.
0: Such a good
1: album. That was a great time for me, you know. But oh, this is amazing being a part of it.
0: Yeah.
1: And of course, I went in to do Love Supreme, and Rob was actually there. He was never there for all the other sessions I did. And I kind of met him briefly. And that was it.
0: If you want to hear the rest of that interview, head over to iHeart and just search for Long Way to the Top with Shane Bryan and Neil Taylor. Great chat that we had. He's now in another band called Blue Water Giants. And I tell you what, you have to check it out. They are fantastic. Coming up after the break, Easy Lover, Phil Collins, Phil Bailey. You're on the 80s at 8.
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1: 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It's the 80s at 8. 2EC. Across the far south coast, this is 2EC.

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0: You're on the 80s at 8. Shane Bryan with you. That was Kim Carnes. Betty Davis' Eyes wasn't originally a Kim Carnes song. It was a cover. It was written and first recorded by Jackie DeShannon in 1974. But Carnes, of course, transformed it into a synth-driven 80s classic. Spent 9 weeks at number one in the US. And it won Grammy Awards for Record of the Year and Song of the Year. Now, speaking of covers, coming up after the break, Rolling Stones and their cover of a 1963 R&B song. It was the lead single from Dirty Work, and it was a remake of a song by Bob and Earl. They gave the old classic a new lease on life, and it was the top five hit in the US. That's coming up next, right here on the 80s at 8.
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0: Well, that wraps up the show for tonight. Tomorrow night on the 80s at 8, we take a look at a classic album, bit of a defining album for Culture Club, Colour by Numbers. We've got a lot to talk about. If you saw the news with Boy George today and Karma Chameleon, that'll be up tomorrow. We'll talk about that on the 80s at 8. We'll see you then. Thanks for keeping me company.
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0: 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And 60s and 70s tracks that stand the test of time. 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

0: 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The 90s and 2000s. Where do you go? My
1: love. It was called yellow.
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1: G'day, Nathan. 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

0: 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'60s and '70s tracks that stand the test of time. 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

2EC's On This Day. 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
0: 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We'll have more big prizes up for grabs very soon. Only on the far south coast's 2EC.
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10: Hey there, it's Darren Katrupi in the Far South Coast newsroom with your local news first. The drug driving case against one of two men killed in a head-on crash at Nelligan last month has been formally discontinued. 22-year-old local Mirko Tomicic and 59-year-old Michael Perlman from Canberra died when their vehicles collided on the King's Highway on June 21. We revealed last week that Tomicic had appeared in court 7 days earlier, charged with drug driving for the second time. He also had a conviction in 2022 for attacking a man with a tomahawk at Surf Beach. In Batemans Bay local court, police informed Judge Doug Dick the accused is now deceased and withdrew the charge. Bowlers in a far south coast town have expressed their anger at a decision to shut down their local bowling greens. Management have informed members that continuing to maintain the greens at Club Dalmini is not financially

0: and not only for the bowlers, but for so many other people that use the facility as well. The Duskies, they're like a family.
1: Another new apartment building in Batemans Bay has been given the green light. Yirrabidalla Shire Council unanimously approved the complex at 43 Beach Road, despite concerns being expressed by a neighbour, including about the height of the building. The current height limit for the area is 11.5 metres, but the building will be up to 13.4. In local sport, attendees are being urged to wear blue at a local AFL Sapphire Coast round of footy this weekend. The Narooma Lions set to play host to Marin on Saturday in the senior men's competition, which will also double as Ladies' Day and a fundraiser to fight motor neuron disease. The blokes are being told blue dresses and skirts are optional, but many of the club's men have put them on to record a special social media video promoting the day at Bill Smyth Oval. Also, Val from Dow, Valentino Gaselli, will be there to go down the M&D slide after full time. That's your latest local news and sport. I'm Darren Kitrupi.
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3: Morning, I'm Jackie Lim. Aussie homeowners are being told to take a breath despite Domain declaring we've entered our ninth housing market downturn since the 90s. The group's chief economist, Nicola Powell, says history tells us things will bounce back.
4: There is one thing that 30 years of house price data tells us, that is downturns are normally shorter and less severe than the upswings that precede them.
3: Defence Industry Minister Pat Conroy is calling on Labor supporters to back the AUKUS submarine deal. In a speech at the press club, he's said to argue supporting national security and supporting Labor values can go hand in hand. Conroy will also announce changes inside the Defence Department aimed at reducing major project cost blowouts. Heroin has been found in drugs believed to be meth or cocaine in Victoria, with four separate incidents reported across the state, including a death. Health officials warn even small amounts of heroin can cause a life-threatening overdose. And Canada will become the latest country to compete at Eurovision. They'll have a representative take to the stage in Bulgaria next year. Australia was the last country to join back in 2015.
2: Whale Coast Realty Narooma. Your property, their passion. 2EC. Your sport now.
3: In sport, Brisbane takes an unchanged lineup into tonight's AFL Round 17 clash with Geelong at Cardinia Park. Lions ruck Darcy Fort says they're looking to build on last week's win over Sydney.
5: I think it's just great to see what our best footy looks like. Probably hadn't found it for a few weeks there in the middle of the season, but last week, yeah, really encouraging for the rest of the year.
3: And England is through to the World Cup round of 16 after beating Congo this morning 2-1. Action continues with Belgium up against Senegal. Then later, the US plays Bosnia and Herzegovina. That's the latest in news and sport.
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6: Now we have a strong wind warning for the Batemans Coast today and a gale warning for the Eden Coast. For the Batemans Coast, north to northwesterlies, 15 to 20 knots, reaching up to 30 knots offshore during this morning and into early this afternoon. Seas 2 to 3 metres, decreasing to 1.5 to 2 metres, the Savo. On a north to northeasterly, 1 to 1.5 metres swell, decreasing to around a metre as the morning goes on. And tidal information today, tide times at Tura Beach is going to be a high tide at 10, 1.31 metres, and a low tide this afternoon at 10 past 3.
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6: Good morning. It's going to be mostly sunny today. More sunshine on the way for tomorrow. 16 to 17 degrees. Sunny on Saturday, 16 to 18. And on Sunday, mostly cloudy with a possible late shower, more likely around the Yirrabidalla and the Sapphire Coast, tops of just 13 to 15 degrees. Today we're heading for 19 for Narooma, 20 for Batemans Bay, Marimbula, Maruya and Eden, and Bega chasing 21. It's pretty warm this morning. Are you telling me it's winter? 13 right now in Narooma, it's 15 in Bega, and in Batemans Bay, Marimbula, Maruya and Eden, it's currently 16 degrees. For news, weather and our wind page, 2ec.com.au.
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6: It's Thursday, the 2nd of July. Welcome to it if you're up

About, you're at work like me. I hope you're having a great start to your day. If you're about to get up because your dog's getting restless and it's time to take them for a little walkie, maybe you're just, chilling out at home, having your first cuppa, or maybe you're still resting in bed. That's nice too. Now, we've got a great show on the way, catching up with Mick Wayman. We're talking about the girls' NRL today because their rugby league season kicks off tonight. We'll do AFL tips with John Murray, catching up with Guy from the Catalina Club. They were also a winner at the Eurobadala Business Awards. And on our socials today, on Facebook, we're talking about more tax relief for you. In a silly, fun way. That's all coming up. 7 past 6, the Brekkie Bar on the far south coast, 2EC.

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0: music and more of it. 2EC, Prince, When Doves Cry. Bit of Dragon in there too. Kicking us off for Thursday, the 2nd of July, 6:15. G'day, Kimmy here, the Brekkie Bar. Thanks to Masterton Homes in the Bay, Harvey Norman, Bateman's Bay and Chura Beach. Yesterday on our socials, on our Facebook page, thank you for all your comments. So it's tax time and it can be a bit of a headache. Oh, geez. You know, trying to find all those receipts, even though you promised yourself that you'd keep them in all the one place throughout the year. You're trying to find all the information, getting it all ready, either doing it yourself or getting ready to take it to your accountant. Can be a little stressful. Chocolate always helps these situations. So I thought, let's do a bit of a chocky challenge yesterday with the mint patty and the golden ruff. Well, you all like both of them. Some of you like both. Some of you only like the mint patty and some of you only like the golden ruff. It looked like, though, from the comments that the mint patty was just a little bit more popular. But yesterday, a couple of you mentioned the summer roll and the Turkish delight. So I thought, okay, let's do tax time relief part two. Which one is going in your gob out of the summer roll and the Turkish delight? And because you mentioned those, I had to go and buy them. Oh, that's a shame, isn't it, that I'll have to eat them? I've taken a pick. So your choice this morning, is it the summer roll, that beautiful, yummy, coconutty type chocolate roll, or is it the Turkish delight with that lovely chocolate and that lovely pillow of jelly in between? Totally up to you. I want your opinion, though. Your likes, your loves, your comments at our 2EC Facebook page. 80s hits you love.
1: 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Break up. Hello from the other side. And 60s and 70s tracks that stand the test of time. Gonna have fun in the city.
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0: 2EC, better music and more of it in Pambula and Fishpen on 105.5 and the free iHeart app, 24 past 6. G'day, Kimmy here. It's the Brekkie Bar, 19 to 21 degrees today. It is going to be mostly sunny, a very mild morning for the second month of winter in Mogo right now. It's 16 degrees. Now, the Socceroos, including our boy from Batemans Bay, Kai Truan, they are setting up Dallas, Texas. It's the Dallas Cowboys Stadium. Now, if you love that TV show about the cheerleaders, the Dallas Cowboys cheerleaders, you will be knowing about the stadium because it's featured a lot in that series. That is wonderful, by the way. You don't even have to like cheerleading to enjoy it. It's just very fascinating. But anyway, the boys are going to be there. It's going to be very, very, very hot when they play, about 35, 36 degrees. Thankfully, they'll be playing in the closed roof of the stadium with the air conditioning on. Interesting fact, though, they've been actually trucking in the turf. Because usually it's AstroTurf. It's like fake grass usually that the boys play, the Cowboys play on. But they're actually bringing in real grass in refrigerated vehicles. Isn't that fascinating? And the guy that's actually the main groundskeeper is a Kiwi. And he was explaining that. So isn't that, it's just amazing what goes into creating the right environment for these superstars. As we know, it is a knockout game against Egypt in the early hours of Saturday morning. But of course, our hearts, our souls, all our energy heading out to the Socceroos. 26 past 6, news is next.
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8: Morning. It's Darren Katrupi in the Far South Coast newsroom with your local news first. Lawn bowling members at Club Dalmeny say they don't understand how maintaining their greens is no longer financially viable. Management, who also operate the nearby club Naruma, will close the Dalmeny bowling greens by the middle of next year to reduce costs. But Vanessa Winera from the newly created Save Dalmeny Greens says the popular greens are well patronised.
9: There's at least 90 regular local bowlers that use the greens every week. Our Facebook page has started reaching further than just our local community. And on there, we've got many people saying that they've, you know, loved the greens there and that they're disappointed to hear because they've travelled down and they've played on those greens.
8: The club has told us they have no comment but pointed us to a letter on their website that has been sent to all members. The timber industry has launched a push to put a halt to the creation of a new national park in southern New South Wales. A plan to create a 1.2 million hectare Great Southern Forest National Park has been launched with the backing of conservation and community groups. But Timber New South Wales Chief Executive Marie McCaskill says this would place jobs and the economy at risk.
10: So on the south coast, there's 2,000 people that are employed. And so we say, please keep a lid on national parks for the moment until there are proper assessments done, economic impacts, and just see what the fallout will be for people who are employed quite legitimately on the south coast and Eden region in a very legitimate and profitable industry that's sustainable and renewable.
8: Far South Coast businesses are set to share in $41 million of funding for the state's aquaculture industry. The cash designed to create more jobs and drive innovation in the sector. Wappen Go Sydney Rock Oyster Company and Auskelp among the recipients in the Bega Valley. In the Yirrabidalla Shire, Tollgate Oysters, Richie's Oysters and Oyster Life, some of the companies given a grant. In local sport, a dream has come true for a far South Coast golfer. The Holy Grail for Jan McGrath, recording a hole-in-one this week on the 12th, the par 3, at Tathra Beach Country Club. That special shot coming after more than 30 years of trying. Just to add to the suspense of the moment, it wasn't immediate gratification for Jan, because on the 12th, you can't actually see into the hole from the tee. It took a walk down the fairway and a search everywhere but until her ball was found in the hole. That's your latest local news and sport. I'm Darren Katrupi.
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11: Morning, I'm Jackie Wim. Australia's housing market is entering another downturn, but analysts say history is on the side of homeowners. Domain says this is the ninth housing slowdown since the mid-90s, with prices tipped to fall by up to 8% in some major cities. But economists also say every downturn over the past 30 years has been followed by a rebound to new highs. The scale of Venezuela's earthquake disaster is becoming more clear, with satellite imagery showing widespread destruction. Preliminary NASA analysis suggests tens of thousands of buildings have been destroyed. The official death toll has climbed to almost 2,300. Rescue and recovery efforts are continuing. And Aussies say they love small businesses, but research shows many aren't backing them with their wallets. More than 90% believe small businesses are important to the economy and local communities, while fewer than half regularly shop with them. Researchers say simple actions like shopping local, leaving reviews, and nominating businesses for awards can help them grow, not just survive.
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11: In sport, Eagles forward Jamie Cripps has opened up about his decision to call time on his career, telling the club's Coast to Coast podcast the severity of his knee injury sealed the deal.
12: Hurt my knee earlier on in the year, had a re-scan to sort of a bit worse than we first thought, so that sort of made my decision.
11: And at Wimbledon, top seeds Jannik Sinner and Aryna Sabalenka are through in straight sets. Aussie Daria Kasatkina is also through to the third round, alongside Coco Gauff, Jessica Pegula and Daniil Medvedev. That's the latest in news and sport.
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17: Well, after the change in the excise, it certainly hasn't taken long for fuel prices to start moving north again. In Merimbula, all prices are up today. E10 to 164.5, unleaded 91 to 166.5. And diesel is up today in Merimbula to 188.5.
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17: Any problems on our road at any time, you can let me know in the studio on 1300 925 800. Now, come Monday, Bornda, Red Hill Road, there's some work starting there. Also, work continues on the King's Highway on the Clyde Mountain. And on Monday, work starts. It's actually some tree trimming that's going to happen in Bega Street, Bega. More details at livetraffic.com.
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17: Good morning. Mostly sunny today. Our coast watch. A strong wind warning for the Batemans Coast. A gale warning for the Eden Coast. Could be quite nippy with the winds. We're heading for 19 for Naruma. for Batemans Bay, Marimbula, Maruya and Eden 20, Bega on the way to 21. Very mild this morning, 13 in Narooma, it's 15 in Bega, and in Eden, Maruya, Marimbula and Batemans Bay, currently 16 degrees. For news, weather and our community connect, 2ec.com.au.
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0: see better music and more of it. Yeah, back to the 60s. Awesome song from Dusty. Love her music. And, you know, it's been so many years since she recorded songs like Son of a Preacher Man, but they still sound so good. 6:45 now. Thanks to Jen, Lud, Carmel, Craig. They've all put comments about their favourite. Jen loves the Turkish Delight. We're doing more tax relief. It's part two after yesterday with the Golden Ruff and the Mint Patty, because chocolate helps you get things done, doesn't it? So yesterday on my comments, your comments, thank you, was the mention of the summer roll and the Turkish Delight. So I thought, okay, let's do a chocky challenge about those on our Facebook. So Jen loves the Turkish Delight. Lud loves the summer roll. Carmel's into the Turkish Delight. Craig's with me both. Can't choose. Greedy. Yeah, that's okay. If you would like to leave your likes, loves and comments, go to our 2EC Facebook page.
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2: Look, tough game for Panthers. Obviously, we'll have our Origin stars out. Yowie and Ian Cleary. Taho obviously didn't make the side for game three. So, look, it's going to be a tough one. I can't back against the Panthers, but let's hope the Panthers get away with it 18-10.
0: Now, that'll be, of course, tomorrow night. Tonight is the start of the NRLW, so we'll get mixed thoughts on the boys Pick the Score tomorrow night, tomorrow in the Brekkie Bar. But this morning after 7:30, Mick and I will be doing a preview of round one for the start of the NRLW season. In the meantime, if you'd like to pick the score, please do, 2ec.com.au. 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

0: WEC, love that song from Stevie Wonder. A couple of minutes to seven, we're heading to the newsroom after seven, doing a tribute to a great lead singer from a fabulous band we loved in the 70s.
1: 80s hits you love. I wanna be with you everywhere. Your favourites from the 90s and 2000s. Come as you are. '60s and '70s tracks that stand the test of time. Here comes the sun. Not 2EC.
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10: Hey there, it's Darren Katrupi in the Far South Coast newsroom.

0: many spells the beginning of the end. The Club Narooma board, who operate the facility, have decided to shut down the greens in 12 months because of the cost of continuing to maintain two bowling venues within 6 kilometres of each other is no longer sustainable.
1: The bowlers are concerned if they lose the greens, what will happen next? What's a bowling club without its bowling greens? Its chances are it become even less viable once the greens have gone. And this land that we're talking about here, where the bowling greens are, it's actually core land. So it's safeguarded under the Registered Clubs Act.
0: Vanessa Winera from Save Our Many Greens there. We reached out to the board for an interview, but they said they had no comment. Yarrabadalla Shire councillors have unanimously approved a new multiple-storey apartment complex in Batemans Bay, despite it being just under 2 metres higher than the height limit in the area. 9 three-bedroom apartments to be built at 43 Beach Road. Sydney developer Place Studios will now move to demolish an existing house and swimming pool on the block. A whale has been freed from a tangled fish trap line between Borley Point and Batemans Bay. A crew from Marine Rescue in the Bay tracked the humpback yesterday morning around Pretty Beach until colleagues from Ulladulla arrived with specialists from the National Parks and Wildlife Service. The giant of the ocean was first reported in distress off Bondi last weekend. In local sport, representative honours for Far South Coast local rugby league players. The trio from the South Coast Marlins to play for New South Wales at the Australian Secondary Schools Rugby League Championships at Coffs Harbour on the mid-north coast this weekend. Leah Kelly to feature in the under-16s and Mia Beecham and Nia Smith in the 18s. That's your latest local news and sport. I'm Darren Katrupi.
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3: Good morning, I'm Jackie Lim. A funeral has been held for the Thai teenager who was allegedly murdered and then stuffed into a suitcase by a 45-year-old Australian man. Mourners gathered at a Buddhist temple before the 17-year-old's body was cremated. Homeowners in bushfire-prone areas could soon get a break on insurance premiums. Two major banks have joined the federal government's Bushfire Resilience Rating Scheme, which rewards households that reduce their bushfire risk. Resilient Building Council CEO Kate Cotter says some households have already saved hundreds of dollars.
4: People can expect to save anywhere between $50 and $840 on their annual insurance premiums, which is about up to 22% in annual savings.
3: Wild storms in SA have seen a month's worth of rain fall in just 24 hours. Flash flooding and commuter chaos reported across Adelaide. And two people have climbed the highest point of the Empire State Building in New York City. It's believed the climb ended in a proposal and an arrest.
2: Whale Coast Realty, Narooma. 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
3: In sport, AFL Round 17 kicks off tonight with the Lions up against the Cats in Geelong. Brisbane taking an unchanged side into the match following its dominant win over Sydney last week, while Geelong regains Bailey Smith and Tom Stewart. And some eyebrows have been raised about Serena Williams' post-match conduct at Wimbledon. Williams didn't show up to her compulsory media commitments. She's avoided a fine, though, saying she tweaked her knee in the first set, but she's still hoping to play doubles with her sister Venus. The 44-year-old seven-time Wimbledon champ was defeated by young Aussie Maya Joint yesterday morning. That's the latest in news and sport.
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5: Now, we have a strong wind warning for the Batemans Coast today and a gale warning for the Eden Coast. The Eden Coast northerlies, 20 to 30 knots, reaching up to 35 knots offshore south of Green Cape. Seas 2 to 3 metres on a north to northeasterly 1.5 to 2.5 metre swell, decreasing to 1 to 1.5 metres by early tonight. And tide times are Kyanga Lake, the entrance there. There's going to be a high tide just after 10 of 1.31 metres and a low tide this afternoon just after 3.
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5: Good morning. It's going to be a mostly sunny Thursday. More sunshine on the way for tomorrow, 16 to 17. Saturday, sunny, 16 to 18. And on Sunday, it's going to be mostly cloudy with a possible late shower around the Yarrabadalla and Sapphire Coast. Tops of 13 to 15 degrees. Today, 19 for Narooma. So nice winter temps again for Batemans Bay, Marimbula, Maruya and Eden chasing 20.

0: Bega on the way to 21. It's a very mild morning. Tell me it's July. 13 right now in Narooma, 14 in Merimbula and Eden. In Bega, it's 15. And in Batemans Bay and Maruya, currently 16 degrees. For news, weather and our job file, 2ec.com.au.
1: 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Whether you're in Merimbula, Dalmeny or Browlea, it's always a great morning with Kimmy's Brekkie Bar on 2EC.
0: Now, this hour I'm going to pay tribute to a singer by the name of Victor Willis, who has passed away, lead singer of a band that we loved back in the 70s. Who is it? Well, I'll share that with you soon. And a couple of our local South Coast girls, Millie Elliott and Kezzy Apps, they're about to hit the field. The first round of the NRLW competition kicks off tonight. So Mick Wayman and I are going to talk about that after 7:30. 7:08, the Brekkie Bar on the far South Coast, 2EC.

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G'day, Kimmy here. Thursday, the 2nd of July. 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And thanks to Harvey Norman, Batemans Bay and Tura Beach. Mostly sunny conditions, very mild morning. 19 to 21 beautiful degrees today in Tilba Tilba right now. It's 13. Remember the village people? Weren't they fabulous? They had their great costumes. We had Randy the cowboy, David the construction worker, Philippe the American Indian, Glenn the leatherman, Alexander the GI, and their lead singer, the motorbike cop, Victor Willis. Well, unfortunately and very sadly, Victor has passed away after a very short but very aggressive illness at the age of 74. Let's remember him as their lead singer and their great music.

0: don't go to a retro disco without dancing to some of the Village People songs, do you? And we loved Victor as the lead singer. He looked fantastic as the motorcycle cop. And they were just so camp back in the day, weren't they? But just absolutely fabulous. It was Victor's wife that announced his passing. So rest in peace, big man. You are now on the big stage in the sky, no doubt having a great time with all the other artists that we've lost over the years.
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0: Charlotte. Awesome. Carl Chisel, 26 past 6. News on the way shortly on our Facebook today. It's another Chocky Challenge on the back of yesterday's one. Somebody mentioned the summer roll and the Turkish delight, and I thought, oh, there's a good little Chocky Challenge. Pick yours at our Facebook page, like, love, or, and or comment. And after 7:30, Mick Wayman and I, we're going to be talking about our two local girls, Kezzy Apps and Millie Elliott. It's the start of the NRLW season. 80s hits you love.
1: 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Where do you go? It was called yellow. 60s and 70s tracks that stand.

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13: Morning, it's Darren Katrupi in the Far South Coast newsroom with your local news first. Calls are growing for a moratorium on new national parks in southern New South Wales. A plan for a 1.2 million hectare Great Southern Forest National Park has been launched by conservation groups. But Timber New South Wales Chief Executive Marie McCaskill says communities are increasingly concerned that productive forests are being locked away.
14: We have people who are in timber mills who are classified in manufacturing, people who are driving trucks, etc., who are classified in transport. And then you have all the ancillary services, things that are servicing machinery, etc. So the industry has tentacles right out through a much wider group of people who are reliant upon the forest industry.
13: Local residents are being urged this morning to get behind a campaign to reverse the decision to close the bowling greens at Club Dalmeny next year. Organisers of the newly created Save Dalmeny Greens have posted a petition up on their Facebook page and already attracted over 300 signatures in the first few days. Vanessa Winera from the group says the greens need to be saved.
15: It dates back to pre-World War One. And there's a gentleman here who's almost 90. His grandfather was the original owner of the land. But if we take it a little bit further, a gentleman called Jerry Moss, he built a home near the bowling greens in Dalmeny, and he raffled he raffled it off, and then those funds were the funds that the locals used to build the bowling club.
13: The club has told us they have no comment to make, but referred us to a letter sent to all members which cites financial reasons for the decision. Bega Valley marine fertiliser maker Ocean to Earth has received a massive cash injection to expand their manufacturing to an industrial scale. The company is set to receive more than $1.8 million in funding from the state government to create more local jobs. The grant, part of $41 million in cash being handed out to the aquaculture sector across New South Wales. In local sport, Far South Coast first grade women's competition leaders Tarthury United have continued their winning ways. They've defeated Pambula 4-0. Edens jumped ahead of Wollumla on the ladder after the Killer Whales beat them 1-0. They now sit in third place, just 1 point behind the second place Maroombula Grasshoppers. A nil-all draw at full time between the Grasshoppers and Mallacoota. That's your latest local news and sport. I'm Darren Katrupi.
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16: Morning, I'm Jackie Lim. Mortgage stress is biting harder than many borrowers realise. New KPMG analysis shows Aussies are spending a bigger share of their income on home loan interest than at the peak of the late 1980s interest rate cycle. More than $33 billion was paid in mortgage interest in the first 3 months of this year alone. More polling woes for Labor and the Libs. Today's Financial Review has One Nation's primary vote on 27% in Victoria, ahead of both the government and opposition on 26%. Liberal Senator James Patterson has told Nine it shows voters are desperate for change.
17: In Victoria, One Nation has no leader, no candidates and no policies. So if Victorians want change, there's only one way to do that. That's vote Liberal and National.
16: The ATO has released some stats ahead of taxpayers lodging their returns for the 2025-26 financial year. $329 billion has been collected from Aussies over the last 12 months. That works out to be around $25,000 per worker. And yeah, nah has officially earned its place in the dictionary. The Oxford English Dictionary has added 17 Aussie words and phrases, including donkey vote, checkout chick and flog.
12: Whale Coast Realty Narooma, proudly local and family owned. 2EC, your sport now.
16: In sport, the Socceroos are embracing the sudden death mentality of Saturday's round 32 clash with Egypt. Defender Geordie Boss says they're determined to make it count.
18: On the group stages, if you lost the game or if you didn't win, then you still have another chance the next week or something. But for the knockouts, there's no second chances.
16: This morning, England defeated Congo, Belgium's on the field with Senegal, and the US plays Bosnia and Herzegovina later on. That's the latest in news and sport.
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21: 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In Maruya, all prices are up. E10 to 157.9. Unleaded 91 to 161.9. And diesel is up in Maruya today too to 169.9.
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21: Continues just south of Maria, also at Batemans Bay, Princes Highway between Guy Street and the Old Highway. That's a big job. And also at Maria on the Princes Highway between Shelley Road and Malabar Drive. And don't forget, about 23 minutes, 40 k's through our school zones.
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21: Good morning. It is going to be mostly sunny today. It's gorgeous. The sky is clear. The sun's up. Actually, maybe even the moon's still up. It was just before when I went outside. We've got a strong wind warning for the Batemans Coast today and a gale warning for the Eden Coast. So even though our temps are going to be pretty mild for the 2nd of July, I do feel like that wind will be a bit nippy. 19 expected for Naruma. Maria, Eden, Merimbula in the Bay, 20. Bega heading for 21. It's currently 13 in Naruma, 14 in Merimbula and Eden. In the Bay, Bega and Maria, it's 15 degrees. For news, weather and everything local, 2ec.com.au.
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0: Oh, Thursday, July 2nd, 18 to a very mild morning. If you were kicking the doona off last night and going, what's going on? I was. I had my window open and I was still kicking off the doona. I'm like, oh my goodness, is it winter or what? I still haven't even put my winter doona on my bed yet. That's how mild it's been. Alrighty, let's talk about something that really gets us going and heats us up. I'm talking footy. G'day, Mick Wayman.
1: Morning, Kim.
0: How are you, buddy?
1: Very well.
0: Hey, you did well last week.
1: Did I?
0: Yeah, you did 7 out of 8.
1: 7 out of 8. There you go. Hey. Who let me down?
0: Oh, it was the Panthers that let you down.
1: Panthers let me down.
0: Yeah, the 2 losses in a row.
1: Wow.
0: Let's talk about the girls, though, today.
1: Yeah, it's back.
0: Yes. Tonight it kicks off with the Sharkies. They're taking on the Knights in Sydney. What do you reckon of that?
1: Yeah, look, it's pretty hard to pick, to be honest, when you start thinking about the girls, their first game. We don't get to see much of their trial games.
0: Nope.
1: And the skill level of all the girls is getting bigger and bigger every year. So it's going to be great to see. It's just can't wait to watch.
0: Yeah, they don't hold back, do they?
1: No, they do not.
0: Oh,
1: so it's hard to pick on who's going to win until you get a gauge on where each side's at. They're all going to be pretty close.
0: I reckon the Knights might get away with that one tonight.
1: Yeah, look, as I say, I'm only guessing. Let's go to the Knights at home.
0: And then Saturday, we've got the Titans on the Gold Coast up against the Roosters. So shout out to Millie Elliott in the Roosters, our girl from the South Coast.
1: I'm going to go to the Roosters because of Millie.
0: Yeah, me too.
1: As I said, the skill level is so high and I'm really looking forward to watching it. And the competitions around New South Wales and Australia now are huge in the girls' comp. So
0: now Saturday also at Cogra, the Raiders beat the Boy Dragons last week, which was great. And now the girls, your Red V girls, take on the Canberra Raiders at Cogra on Saturday afternoon.
1: At Cogra, everyone knows what Cogra's like.
0: I love Cogra.
1: It's the best. Yeah. Love playing at Cogra and I'm going to go off the Dragons.
0: Yeah, of course you are.
1: Straight at Cogra.
0: I'll go for the Raiders. Now, the other game Saturday afternoon later is the Broncos in Brisbane against the Cowboys.
1: Yeah, look, you have to go with the Broncos at home. They've been consistent the last few years and, yeah, I'm really looking forward to see how they go.
0: Yeah. Sunday, another of our far South Coast girls, Kezzy Apps, rugby league legend. The Eels are at home to the West Tigers on Sunday morning.
1: Yeah, look, I'll go. I'm going to go to the Tigers.
0: Ooh.
1: Yeah, I think the Tigers will be too strong there.
0: Go, Kezzy. And then the last game for the first round of the girls is Sunday, and that's the Warriors in Hamilton in New Zealand taking on the Doggies.
1: I'm going to go to the Warriors, yeah. I think they're going to be too strong at home. Look, their competitions are getting stronger and stronger over there, you know, in their own environment over there. So I'm going to go to the Warriors, I think.
0: Yep.
1: They always show strong glimpses, so go the Warriors.
0: And the girls, they're so tough, they're so fit, they're so committed. They don't tend to get cranky like the boys. You know how the boys can get into a bit of a biff? The testosterone runs a bit too high.
1: That's exactly
0: right.
1: The
0: girls tend to be a bit more in control of their emotions.
1: They are, and they get right into it. And the skill, as I said at the start, the skill level now of the women's rugby league is huge.
0: Yeah. Well, a great start to the first round of the NRLW. Tomorrow morning, we're going to talk about the boys.
1: Let's go.
0: And if you love your AFL, then John Murray, we're going to talk about the AFL round of 17. Tips on the way after 8:30. It's 8:15.
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bay to the border and everywhere in between. We play better music and more of it for you on 2EC, INXS, Original Sin, coming up to 5 to 8. Now on our social media, Facebook this morning are doing round two or part two of the Chockey Challenge. So it's tax time. Yep, it's not easy, is it? And you promised yourselves last year that you'd get all your receipts organised, everything would be pristine for your tax return this year, didn't you? Mm-hmm. Did it happen? Nah. So you've given yourself a bit of a headache. Chocolate always helps with that sort of stuff. So yesterday, it was all about the golden rough versus the mint patty. Yeah, going back to our childhood. I remember those when I was a kid. I remember if I went to the service station with mum or dad, I'd say, can I have a mint patty or a golden rough? They were always there, you know, right at your little head height. It was great. So after doing it yesterday for the golden rough and mint patty, I did have to have a little try of the golden rough and the mint patty yesterday afternoon. I do love the texture of the roasted coconut and nice chocolate sweetness of the golden rough. I do love a mint patty, though. I love its firmness, its strong white minty cream and the chocolate. And I think after all the comments, it looks like it's the mint patty that is just a little bit more popular than the golden rough. So I thought, okay, yesterday a couple of people mentioned Turkish Delight and the summer roll. So that's what we've done today. I had to go and buy those, didn't I? Well, I have to do my job. The summer roll versus the Turkish Delight. It's our Chockey Challenge part two. What is your favorite? You can go to our social media, our Facebook page, like, love and comment about your favourite. I tell you, it'll take the headache out of your tax return. 4 to 8. News is next. I'm talking with Guy from the Catalina Club after 8 o'clock. Another winner in the Eurobadala Business Awards. And then after 8:30, let's do some AFL tips with John Murray.

0: Robin. 2EC.
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9: Hey there, it's Darren Katrupi in the Far South Coast newsroom with your local news first. Bowlers in a Far South Coast town have expressed their anger at a decision to shut down their local bowling greens. Management have informed members that continuing to maintain the greens at Club Dalmini is not financially viable, with bowlers offered use of similar facilities at Club Naruma, 6 kilometres away, once the closure occurs next year. Vanessa Winera from Save Dalmini Greens says the bowlers, or duskies as they're known, are devastated.
10: Oh, well, it's everything to them. It's the friendships that they've made, the camaraderie that they have, and not only for the bowlers, but for so many other people that use the facility as well. The Duskies, they're like a family.
9: The drug driving case against one of two men killed in a head-on crash at Nelligan last month has been formally discontinued. 22-year-old local Mirko Tomicic and 59-year-old Michael Perlman from Canberra died when their vehicles collided on the King's Highway on June 21. We revealed last week that Tomicic had appeared in court 7 days earlier, charged with drug driving for the second time. In Batemans Bay local court, police informed Judge Doug Dick the accused is now deceased and withdrew the charge. Another new apartment building in Batemans Bay has been given the green light. Yirrabidalla Shire Council unanimously approved the complex at 43 Beach Road, despite concerns being expressed by a neighbour, including about the height of the building. The current height limit for the area is 11.5 metres, but the building will be up to 13.4. In local sport, attendees are being urged to wear blue at a local AFL Sapphire Coast round of footy this weekend. The Narooma Lions set to play host to Marin on Saturday in the senior men's competition, which will also double as Ladies' Day and a fundraiser to fight motor neuron disease. The blokes are being told blue dresses and skirts are optional, but many of the club's men have put them on to record a special social media video promoting the day at Bill Smith Oval. Also, Val from Dow, Valentino Gaselli, will be there to go down the M&D slide after full time. That's your latest local news and sport. I'm Darren Kitrupi.
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0: with prices tipped to fall by up to 8% in some major cities. But after a slowdown, they tend to rebound well.
1: When we do have low consumer confidence, that does impact people's decisions to buy and sell property and ultimately slows down the market.
0: Chief Economist Nicola Powell there. Australians seem to want to talk the talk but not walk the walk when it comes to supporting small business. New research shows more than 90% believe small businesses are important, yet fewer than half regularly shop with them. US and Iranian officials are holding talks through Qatari and Pakistani mediators in Doha. Iran's foreign minister is also repeating demands for the US to restrain its ally following an Israeli attack. And Aussie musos are pleading with the government to help save the industry from AI, claiming big tech is scraping their content without compensation.
2: Whale Coast Realty Narooma, your property, their passion. 2EC, your sport now.
0: In sport, Nathan Buckley will be back in Geelong's coach's box tonight after a first interview with Tasmania. Buckley, the first coaching candidate to interview with the Devils as they hunt for their inaugural coach. Ken Hinckley and John Longmire also set to interview. The NRL has announced a month-long fundraiser for MND Research as a show of support to Jai Arrow. The league will also use the July 12 clash between Souths and the Knights to celebrate the former Bunny's 31st birthday. And Daria Kasatkina has dominated at Wimbledon overnight, charging through to the third round in three sets. That's the latest in news and sport.
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3: Now, we do have a strong wind warning for the Batemans Coast today and a gale warning for the Eden Coast. Tide times at Pambula River near the entrance. There's going to be a high tide at 10 and a low tide this afternoon at 10 past 3.
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3: It is a gorgeous start to Thursday. Mostly sunny conditions, more sunshine on the way for tomorrow, 16 to 17. The start of the weekend, Saturday, looking great too. Sunny, 16 to 18. Then on Sunday, mostly cloudy and a possible late shower, more likely around the Yirrabadella and the Sapphire Coast, 13 to 15 degrees. Today, 19 for Narooma, 20 for the Bay, Marimbula, Maruya and Eden, Bega 21. With those winds, though, it's not going to actually feel that way, I don't think. Very mild start to the day, though, 13 in Narooma. 14 currently in Marimbula and Eden in the Bay and Maruya 15 and in Bega currently 16 degrees. For news, weather and our gig guide, 2ec.com.au.
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3: Yeah, great news about Daria Kasatkina. As you know, she became an Aussie only, I think, last year. She decided she wanted to be an Australian, play for Australia under our flag. So she is doing very well at Wimbledon. Good on you, girl. And Alex Di Minaur is up today or tonight. You know what I mean. He's playing soon at Wimbledon. I read that Nick Kyrgios was playing in the doubles with Bublik. Yes, he did a foul-mouth spray at the umpire and decided that he didn't care. You can fine me. I don't care. These rules are dumb. God, Nick. Can't help himself, can he? Anyway, he was also talking about the fact that it's probably his last Wimbledon, probably his last tennis tournament in reality, as he winds down his tennis career. Well, if you're a fan of Kyrgios, you're not happy. If you're not, you're probably very happy about that. Speaking of being happy, the last week I've been talking to the winners from the Yirrabadella Business Awards, and that has been really terrific. Getting to know them a little bit better, getting to know their businesses a little bit better, and after speaking with them and hearing them, you can hear why they are winners in the Yirrabadella Business Awards. And Catalina Club, they also won on the night. I'm going to be talking to their boss, Guy, very shortly. And after 8:30, speaking of award winners, yes, John Murray and his team at Wild Coast Realty, they do okay in awards too. Well, John is going to be talking about the AFL round 17. 7 past 8, the Brekkie Bar on the far south coast, 2EC.

0: better music and more of it for you, Joan Jett and the Blackhearts. That's a heavy song, isn't it? They put a lot of effort and energy into that one. I love rock and roll. 14 past 8. G'day, Kimmy here. It is the Brekkie Bar. Alrighty, let's have a little chat with Guy from the Catalina Club. G'day, Guy.
1: Good morning, Kimmy. How are you?
0: I'm fabulous, thank you. Congratulations on your gong. You and the team at Catalina Club won the Excellence in Large Business 100 Plus Employees. Well done.
1: Thank you so much. We're very pleased, and I think all the team members are chuffed. Yeah, great recognition for the great work that they all do and what we do for our members and guests.
0: Well, you have got a lot of employees because there's lots of different parts of the club inside and out that you need people for.
1: Correct. Yeah, no, we've got over 120 team members now, so it's grown dramatically over the years. Obviously, we've got quite a few volunteers that help out as well out on the golf course with our major events, so a real team effort.
0: You've got a beautiful club. You've been making very regular changes for the positive.
1: Yeah, we finished all of that in October of last year. So that took quite a few months as they went from department to department. Had a nice refresh throughout. New flooring, ceiling features and fixtures. New furniture throughout as well.
0: Yeah.
1: So, yeah, very pleasing. I think it's been very well received by our members.
0: Oh, yes, I'm sure. And your guests too when they arrive and go, wow, look at this place. And, you know, not only Guy is a beautiful outside with the golf course, but I have to say Atik and his team do a beautiful job in the restaurant.
1: We're very fortunate that we've got head chef Atik there. He pumps out meals very, very quickly, even though we may be at capacity, especially during school holidays and Easter and Christmas. They do an absolutely fantastic job, and the guys that we've got over there waiting on those having a meal are outstanding.
0: Yeah, top service, that's for sure. And Guy, tell us a little bit about what Catalina Club does for the community.
1: Well, we did our strategic plan again just last year, and there's still a big focus on community. We're very committed to our area. We love the area in which we live, and we know it's a bit of a playground for a lot of people during holidays. So we're very committed to doing the best that we can to hopefully drive more traffic and visitation to the lovely south coast of New South Wales.
0: Mm.
1: But we're very active with a lot of sporting organisations. We do sponsor cricket, rugby league, rugby union, tennis, soccer, AFL. There's over $30,000 there a year that we assist a lot of these sporting organisations within the Batemans Bay area.
0: Yeah, that's great.
1: Yeah, we're committed to a lot of the charities and not-for-profits as well. Just 2 weeks ago, we donated $83,000 to a lot of charities and not-for-profits with club grants.
0: Yeah.
1: Well, last year, I think it was around about $198,000 that we provided to a lot of organisations through donations and grants.
0: That's incredible. Well, when you walk in, you've got the beautiful entryway with your friendly team. You've got the beautiful coffee shop area at the front, the restaurant. You've got the beautiful bar lounge area. You've got upstairs. You've got outside. You've got the golf course. You seem to have it all.
1: It's been a real focus internally, I suppose, in the clubhouse, but we've got a DA in for a 20-bay driving range and a new golf wing. And then we want to invest in our golf course as well. We've got some concept plans in regards to a golf course redesign.
0: Yeah.
1: But yeah, as you mentioned, when you first walk into the club, it's nice that you've got a nice open space there. We've got our gift shop in there where we're, you know, supplying quite a fair bit of local produce that's available for sale, with Padala chocolate, Fox Dog gin and vodka available there as well, and some merchandise. So it's a nice different appeal as you come into the Catalina Club.
0: Yeah, it is beautiful. Well, Guy, congratulations. Excellence in Large Business at the Yirrabadalla Business Awards. Well done, and can't wait to keep seeing the changes over time.
1: Yeah, always something happening here at the Catalina Club. Thanks, Kimmy.
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0: Okay, it's time to sleep on the wild side. 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

0: 2EC, better music and more of it. MJ, 26 past 8 on Facebook today. Our second Chockey Challenge and actually our final Chockey Challenge for your tax time. Well, just alleviating a bit of the stress because chocolate helps with everything. Now, today, because yesterday a couple of people mentioned the summer roll and the Turkish Delight. Now, Turkish Delight, I find it quite polarizing. I think you either love it or you loathe it. I like it. I like it a lot. I love that lovely jelly in the middle and the chocolate. I do like the summer roll too. You know, that beautiful coconutty flavor. That's not so polarizing. But anyway, that's what I'm asking you this morning. If you'd like to like, love and comment at our Facebook page for the Chockey Challenge 2, you have to decide which one. I mean, a couple of you have said both. You can say both if you want. Or a couple of you have also offered an alternative because you don't like either of those. Do what you want. It's totally up to you. News is next.
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15: Morning, it's Darren Katrupi in the Far South Coast newsroom with your local news first. The timber industry has launched a push to put a halt to the creation of a new national park in southern New South Wales. A plan to create a 1.2 million hectare Great Southern Forest National Park has been launched with the backing of conservation and community groups. But Timber New South Wales Chief Executive Marie McCaskill says this would place jobs and the economy at risk.
16: So on the south coast, it's 2,000 people that are employed. And so we say, please keep a lid on national parks for the moment until there are proper assessments done, economic impacts, and just see what the fallout will be for people who are employed quite legitimately on the south coast and Eden region in a very legitimate and profitable industry that's sustainable and renewable.
15: Lawn bowling members at Club Dalmeny say they don't understand how maintaining their greens is no longer financially viable. Management, who also operate the nearby Club Naruma, will close the Dalmeny bowling greens by the middle of next year to reduce costs. But Vanessa Winera from the newly created Save Dalmeny Greens says the popular greens are well patronised.
17: There's at least 90 regular local bowlers that use the greens every week. Our Facebook page has started reaching further than just our local community. And on there, we've got many people saying that they've, you know, loved the greens there and that they're disappointed to hear because they've travelled down and they've played on those greens.
15: The club has told us they have no comment but pointed us to a letter on their website that has been sent to all members. Far South Coast businesses are set to share in $41 million of funding for the state's aquaculture industry. Their cash designed to create more jobs and drive innovation in the sector. Wap and Go Sydney Rock Oyster Company and Auskelp among the recipients in the Bega Valley. In the Yirrabadalla Shire, Tollgate Oysters, Richie's Oysters and Oyster Life, some of the companies given a grant. In local sport, a dream has come true for a Far South Coast golfer. The Holy Grail for Jan McGrath, recording a hole-in-one this week on the 12th, the par 3 at Tathra Beach Country Club. A special shot coming after more than 30 years of trying. Just to add to the suspense of the moment, it wasn't immediate gratification for Jan, because on the 12th you can't actually see into the hole from the tee. It took a walk down the fairway and a search everywhere but until her ball was found in the hole. That's your latest local news and sport. I'm Darren Katrupi.
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4: Morning, I'm Jackie Lim. Federal Parliament is set to debate sweeping new gambling ad restrictions today. Under the proposed laws, TV gambling ads would be capped at 3 an hour during the day, banned on radio during school pickup times, and completely removed from sports broadcasts. Independent Senator David Pocock tells the ABC it's a chance to break the long-standing link between sport and gambling.
5: We now know that 3/4 of Australian children think that gambling is just a normal part of enjoying sport. We should be enjoying sport for what it is.
4: A US Navy crew member's missing after a military helicopter came down in the Arabian Sea. Three others were injured when the Seahawk chopper made an emergency landing. Authorities say there's no sign of hostility, with search teams now working to locate the missing crew member. And the days of PlayStation games being released on disc are numbered. Sony says games will still be available to purchase in stores, but they're moving all products to a digital code. The switchover comes into play from 2028.
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4: In sport, French Open winner Mira Ondrejeva has been ousted by 2024 Wimbledon champ Barbara Krejčíková in the second round. Ondrejeva in shock at the 3 sets defeat.
11: Yeah, it's going to take some time, maybe a couple of days, and then going to be back to practice for hardcourt. I don't know what our next tournaments are going to be.
4: And Cam Munster can't wait to lead Queensland into the cauldron for next Wednesday's Origin Decider. The Maroons 5/8 will captain the side at home for the first time. That's the latest in news and sport.
14: 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Kimmy's Brekkie Bar on 2EC.
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18: Well, with the change to the excise, it hasn't taken long for prices to get moving north again. E10 and unleaded 91. E10 in Narooma, unleaded 91 in Bega, 163.9 today. Unleaded 91 in Narooma, 167.9. And diesel, 189.9. All those prices are up. And we've got diesel in Bega up today to 181.9 and E10 at 161.9.
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18: 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Now, roadwork happening Poplar Avenue in Bega. That's due to wrap up tomorrow. Also, Tartha Road between Strathmore Crescent and Blackfellows Lake Road. That looks like that's due to wrap up tomorrow too in Kallaroo. 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
18: A mostly sunny Thursday, looking gorgeous along the coast. We do have a strong wind warning for the Batemans Coast, a gale warning for the Eden Coast. On the way to 21 for Bega, 20 for Batemans Bay, Marimbula, Maria and Eden, 19 for Narooma. Currently 14 in Narooma, 15 in Marimbula and Eden, 16 currently in Batemans Bay, Bega and Maria. For news, weather and what's trending, 2ec.com.au.
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0: 3C, better music and more of it in Denham's Beach and Dalmini on 105.9 and the free iHeart app 18 to 9. G'day, Kimmy here, the Brekkie Bar for Thursday, 2nd of July. Thanks to Masterton Homes in the Bay, Harvey Norman, Bateman's Bay and Chura Beach. All right, you're ready for it. Let's get into some AFL. G'day, John Murray.
1: Kimmy, great to be with you. What a beautiful outlook we have for this weekend with some awesome football matches.
0: Yeah, and the weather's looking pretty sweet too, so I'm happy for that.
1: Now, we have the full nine rounds this week. All the byes have transpired and gone, and everyone's rested, and so we just run up now into the finals. It's amazing. It's got 6 weeks to go and the finals start.
0: Oh,
1: amazing.
0: Goodness. Well, I can hear the excitement in your voice, and well done. You got 5 out of 7 last week, so let's try and keep that good form up.
1: Oh, sometimes you get lucky, Kimmy. You never know.
0: Well, let's talk about tonight's game. It really should be the match of the round, I reckon. 4 and 5 on the ladder. This is at Geelong with the Cats taking on the Lions.
1: Yeah, the Lions bounced back last week and smashed the Swans when the Swans just were out in a whimper, really. And the Brisbane Lions basically said to the competition, we're back, and here we are. And unfortunately for them, they head down to Geelong Stadium and face a rested Cats. The Cats have had a week off, and now they're back into it. Bailey Smith playing again for them this week. So I think the Cats at home in a blockbuster. There'll be 50,000 crazy Geelong fans down there at GMBH Stadium, and the Cats will get the job done.
0: Row, go the Cats. Now, tomorrow night, the Swans, do you think they're going to fly high against the Western Bulldogs at the SCG?
1: Well, geez, they were half the side they should have been, and they got shown how to play football last week, and I think this could show them up here, you know. I think Western Bulldogs love playing at the SCG. They have a really nice track record against the Swans at the SCG. So I'm thinking upset, Kimmy.
0: Ooh.
1: Kimmy, go the Western Bulldogs.
0: Jeez, John Murray. West Coast Eagles are taking on the Adelaide Crows in Perth tomorrow too.
1: Look, both these sides were disappointing last week. The Adelaide Crows got really shown how to play football by Port Adelaide in Showdown 60. And
0: yeah, they let you down, John.
1: A lot. Let me down a lot, Kimmy. But they will bounce back and they'll beat on the clash of the big birds.
0: Yeah.
1: The Crows will win.
0: Yeah, they should. Saturday, Hawthorne and Melbourne at Launceston. This will be a beauty too.
1: Yeah, it's interesting that Hawthorne have been going down to Tassie for 25 years, and when the new Tassie side starts, the Hawks stop going down there. So this is like a farewell game down there, and I think the Hawks got a great record down there. Too strong for Melbourne down there for sure.
0: GWS and Fremantle at Manuka in Canberra.
1: Look, all of our listeners should sort of head down there and see probably the premiership favourites, Fremantle, against the Giants. The Giants played pretty well last week, but they're not going to be good enough for the Fremantle Dockers, and the Dockers will win by a few goals there, Kimmy.
0: Yeah, absolutely. The Suns on the Gold Coast taking on your Pies.
1: Look, 11th and 10th in a playoff for who might make the finals. The Gold Coast, I've been doing lots of research on them this week, and they're really disappointing on a side that probably should be so further advanced than they are. And Collingwood, they're just ticking along with their old walking sticks and whatnot. And I reckon they'll win up there and keep their final hopes alive. Go the Pies.
0: Yeah, okay. Richmond and Carlton at the MCG.
1: Did you expect anything else though, Kimmy, really?
0: Not really, John. Who do you think's going to win at the G?
1: Look, Carlton will go 6 straight here, Kimmy.
0: Ooh.
1: And they will be going, what's happened to this Carlton side? But, yes, so Carlton will be too good for Richmond.
0: Go the Blues.
1: A nice match. Yeah.
0: Yep, Sunday, Essendon and St Kilda at Marvel. Go the Saints.
1: Yes, your dad's side. And Essendon still, with one win for the year, are really struggling. And I think St Kilda will be far too strong, Kimmy.
0: Okay, Port Adelaide and North Melbourne at Adelaide to wrap it up.
1: Yeah, look, Port Adelaide were very impressive last week. They played out of their skins. they'll be too good for North Melbourne and keep their final hopes alive. Mm. So go Port.
0: Yeah, okay then. All righty, well, that is round 17, John. I don't even have to say it. Enjoy your footy, and you're having a round of golf?
1: I am having a round of golf in Hamilton Island.
0: Oh, well, enjoy that.
1: Thanks, Kimmy. 80s hits you love. I lost my shirt, I won my ring, I've done all the time. Your favourites from the 90s and 2000s. But my baby, it don't matter if you're black or white. Why all of your tears? And 60s and 70s tracks that stand the test of time.
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7: Hi, it's July 2nd. Elvis Presley recorded two of his most iconic hits on this day in 1956. You ain't nothing but a hound dog, don't be cruel. The landmark comedy film Airplane, or here and in a lot of countries, Flying High, premiered in 1980.
8: Surely you can't be serious.
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7: It's the anniversary of the day when the Wiggles formed. The original members, Greg Page, Anthony Field, Murray Cook and Jeff Fatt, once topped the list of top-earning Australian entertainers 4 years running. The Live 8 concerts happened in 2005 in the G8 countries in South Africa, calling for an end to poverty.
10: This is perhaps the best use ever of streaming. 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
7: Same day, the longest ever women's Wimbledon final was played. Venus Williams and Lindsay Davenport battled it out for 2 hours and 45 minutes. In more sporting news, it was in 2017 that Jeff Horn became the welterweight champion of the world, defeating Manny Pacquiao.
11: That right hand is a good exchange again in the center of the ring.
7: July 2nd birthday, Seinfeld co-creator Larry David is 79. George was loosely based on Larry.
8: For a series finale, they all have their little ideas of what should happen.
7: Great Aussie jockey Mick Ditman is 74. Won a Melbourne Cup in 1982.
11: Gunners Lane goes home too well and beats Kingston Town.
7: Special birthday for model and actress Jerry Hall. She's 70.
12: I've always been quite lucky.
7: Aussie gold medal winning swimmer Daniel Kowalski is 51 today.
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7: Ashley Tisdale from the High School Musical series turns 41.
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7: Troubled star Lindsay Lohan celebrates her 40th birthday.
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7: Aussie actress and model Margot Robbie is 36.
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17: Walsh with the right foot banana. They've hit the front, the Blues.
7: Finally, legendary actor James Stewart died on this day in 1997, aged 89. One of the greatest of all time, with a career that spanned 80 films from 1935 to 1991.
18: You know that you fight for the lost causes harder than for any others. Yes, you even die for them.
7: Remembering James Stewart on July 2nd.
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0: ABC, better music and more of it. Love it. Divinyls, boys in town. It's 4 to 9. Story of the day is the couple that went to the highest point on the fantastic New York Tower. And they got down, well, the bloke got down on bended knee. The Empire State Building, highest point, illegal, got down on bended knee. Will you marry me? She said yes. They got to the bottom all excited and got arrested. What a story to tell the grandkids in the future. Have a great day. See you tomorrow.
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13: Hey there, it's Darren Katrupi in the Far South Coast newsroom with your local news first. A newly created community group says closing the bowling greens at Club Dalmeny spells the beginning of the end. The Club Narooma board, who operate the facility, have decided to shut down the greens in 12 months because of the cost of continuing to maintain two bowling venues within 6 kilometres of each other is no longer sustainable.
14: The bowlers are concerned if they lose the greens, what will happen next. What's a bowling club without its bowling greens? Its chances are it become even less viable once the greens have gone. And this land that we're talking about here where the bowling greens are, it's actually core land. So it's safeguarded under the Registered Clubs Act.
13: Vanessa Winera from Save Down Many Greens there. We reached out to the board for an interview, but they said they had no comment. Yirrabadalla Shire councillors have unanimously approved a new multiple-storey apartment complex in Batemans Bay, despite it being just under 2 metres higher than the height limit in the area. 9 three-bedroom apartments to be built at 43 Beach Road. Sydney developer Play Studios will now move to demolish an existing house and swimming pool on the block. Police have formally withdrawn a drug driving charge against an Nelligan man killed in a two-vehicle crash 10 days ago. The case against Mirko Tomicic for his second drug driving offence was listed in Batemans Bay local court this week. The prosecution advised the court that the 22-year-old was now deceased and withdrew the charge. The Tomicic family has raised almost $27,000 from a GoFundMe campaign to pay for his funeral. A whale has been freed from a tangled fish trap line between Borley Point and Batemans Bay. A crew from Marine Rescue in the Bay tracked the humpback yesterday morning around Pretty Beach until colleagues from Ulladulla arrived with specialists from the National Parks and Wildlife Service. The giant of the ocean was first reported in distress off Bondi last weekend. In local sport, representative honours for Far South Coast local rugby league players. The trio from the South Coast Marlins to play for New South Wales at the Australian Secondary Schools Rugby League Championships at Coffs Harbour on the mid-north coast this weekend. Leah Kelly to feature in the under-16s and Mia Beecham and Nia Smith in the 18s. That's your latest local news and sport. I'm Darren Katrupi.
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16: Morning, I'm Jackie Lim. More alarm bells for the major parties, with One Nation's primary vote overtaking both Labor and the Coalition in Victoria. Member of the new Community Strong Party, Independent MP Alex

0: have handed over a staggering $329 billion in tax over the past financial year. New ATO figures show that works out to around $25,000 per worker. Australia is providing humanitarian aid to Venezuela after two powerful earthquakes last week. The scale of the disaster is becoming clearer, with NASA satellite imagery showing widespread destruction. Preliminary analysis suggests tens of thousands of buildings have been destroyed. And two people are in police custody after climbing to the highest point of New York's Empire State Building. They unfurled a banner in what appears to have been both a protest and a marriage proposal.
1: Whale Coast Realty Narooma, proudly local and family owned. 2EC, your sport now.
0: In sport, Bailey Smith returns for Geelong in tonight's AFL Grand Final rematch with Brisbane. The Cats midfielder on seven says he's feeling more level-headed this season.
2: I'm a lot less emotional than I think last year. The whole year was a chip on my shoulder. I think a lot of that came out of anger.
0: And calls are growing for tighter rules around heading the ball in soccer. Player representatives and concussion experts want stronger protections, including limits on heading for children. The push comes as an Australian-led team works with FIFA on a new sideline concussion test. That's the latest in news and sport.
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3: Fuel prices have gone up a little bit this morning since yesterday. Unleaded, you will see at $1.57.9 today. 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
1: 2EC weather.
3: Sunny and a little windy today. We have a strong wind warning, though, in place for the Batemans Coast, and there's a gale wind warning for the Eden Coast, but we're hoping to reach 20 to 21 degrees today. It's partly cloudy tomorrow. Friday, a slight chance of early showers in the Bega Valley, mostly sunny elsewhere, 17 degrees. Saturday, morning frost, sunny, 17 to 18, and late showers to return on Sunday with 15 degrees.
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3: You're with Sandy this morning, cruising through Thursday. One more day to go after today. Let's get into the weekend. Let's do it a little bit earlier. In fact, if you've got time over the weekend, you might want to go and find all those old lotto tickets that you've put somewhere and you still can't find. Go and hunt them down. You've only got a few days left to find those lost tickets and see if you're a winner. 5 days to go. Have you ever lost a ticket and thought, could I have won lotto? Let me know on 2EC's Facebook. That's our conversation this morning. Elton John on the way, Crowded House soon, and Fleetwood Mac everywhere.

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1: Won't you take me to a funky town?
0: Better music and more of

0: on the bay to the border. TUIC, it's George Michael, Careless Whisper. We are in the week of dread. We can feel the tension in the families around the far south coast building as we speak. And that's because the kids are going on school holidays next week and lots of families are trying to work out what the heck are we going to do with the kids. Well, you might want to have a look at this. July 16th at the Bega Valley Commemorative Civic Centre. If you've got a couple of T-Rexes in your family that need entertaining, you could enjoy this too. It's for 2 to 10-year-olds. 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It's a 45-minute show featuring lifelike baby dinosaurs that will captivate and delight you. So July 16th, the Bega Valley Commemorative Civic Centre. Something worth checking out. ABBA Dancing Queen coming up next.
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0: Ditto Echo, Funky Town, Tui C, you're with Sandy this morning. 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If you find that you've got no money to take the kids anywhere on school holidays, that's okay. You can fake it. It's exactly what Kelly Clarkson's mum did.
1: Our mother would take my school picture and she would cut it out and then she would post me in like the desert. She would glue me onto like a desert scene or like in the mountains. Or like the Swiss Alps. Oh, she's on a grassy knoll.
0: It wouldn't be hard to do these days. If you need to fake it, go ahead, save yourself a penny. Kelly Clarkson, 2EC.

0: From the bay to the border, Tui See the Eagles, Best of My Love. Isn't that lovely? Just what you need this time of the morning, just to, I don't know, you had a busy brekkie, so let's digest, shall we? The Eagles, Best of My Love. More music on the way, this time Dire Straits, Lady Rider, and Dead or Alive, Spinners. Oh no, here we go. We've had our breather, and now it's about to pick up. It's coming up in around five.
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9: Morning, I'm Jackie Lim. Legislation to restrict gambling advertising is set to be introduced to Parliament today. Three ads per hour on daytime TV, a ban on ads airing on radio during school pickup, and no gambling ads at all during sport broadcasts, among the new rules being tabled by the federal government. Independent Senator and former Wallaby David Pocock on the ABC says this is an opportunity for sport to be decoupled from gambling.
10: The government needs to look after Australian children. This is an opportunity to actually stop the normalisation of gambling amongst Australian kids.
9: The reforms have been in the works for 3 years. Meantime, the federal government has blocked a Greens push to expand compulsory superannuation to workers under 18. The move would have covered about 500,000 teenagers who work less than 30 hours a week, but would have cost business $1 billion. Australia will provide $2 million in humanitarian aid after deadly earthquakes in Venezuela. The funding will be used for emergency food, shelter, sanitation and logistics to help first responders. Scientists are collecting genetic material from dead koalas in a bid to help save the species. University of Queensland research.